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0: respected, revered, redheaded. This is Rowdy Yates reporting.
1: Police in Romania caught a thief who stole cash from a priest's car while the priest was at a strip club. Of course, that might explain why he insisted all of the collection plate donations come in $1 bills.
2: Forgive me, Father, for I have sinned.
1: There's a new report out of the UK that says just 11 minutes of moderate exercise each day could lower a person's risk of premature death. Though many believe 11 minutes a day is actually a pretty big commitment to avoid death. And finally, is this you? Because I know it's me. Over half of dog-owning drivers say they drive more carefully when traveling with their pet in the car. Now, me, I'm pretty stress-free when my dog's in the car because, most of the time I let him drive.
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0: Biden with Rowdy.
1: A 26-year-old man says his relationship has ended when his girlfriend insisted he pay $180,000 to marry her and wouldn't budge when he said that wasn't going to happen. They'd been together for about a year and a half when this topic of bride price came up, which she said is a tradition in her culture where the groom pays money to the bride's family. But this right here was no symbolic gesture. According to him, her family demanded a full six-figure payment up front, and he's still in college. He couldn't afford it. Well, at one point, she suggested his parents pay the bill, and that didn't go over well either. So with neither side willing to compromise, she ultimately broke it off. Looking back, the man said he should have seen the signs. For apparently, the wedding vows included for richer and payable on demand.
0: Riding with the Rowdy.
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10: Tennessee Valley weather.
11: Scattered showers, a few storms are possible at times during the night, but otherwise a partly cloudy sky, patchy fog, and low temperatures upper 60s. Not much will change for Tuesday or Wednesday. Neither day is an all-day washout, but at times, passing showers and storms, partly cloudy in between, with the highs low to mid 80s. From the Storm Track 9 Weather Center, I'm meteorologist Glenn.
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1: I love to eat, but I don't like it when others want a little bite of whatever happens to be on my plate. But it turns out that I am not alone. 2 out of 3 people say they do not share their food, even if it's with their significant other. Only 20% of people say they feel comfortable sharing food, but it's only if they have known that person for 6 months or more. Most agree that's a deal breaker on a first date, and in my family, the serial offender would be my father-in-law, and to him, it doesn't matter whose plate it is, family, friends, or the person sitting next to him at the TGI Fridays. In fact, I seem to be the only person he doesn't try that with, and he hasn't since he recovered from that unfortunate accident involving his hand and my fork.
0: Rowdy Yates and Riding with Rowdy.
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1: NASA nerds are all abuzz today, and let me tell you why. Another asteroid has gotten a bit too close for comfort as it whizzed by Earth, and when it blew by, it was really cooking, traveling at over 1,000,000 miles per hour. Big question is, how close did it get? Well, not even as close as the moon, but that was still too close for comfort for them. And as for the size, well, they believe the object to be the size of 14 flamingos. How's that for a point of reference? Once it left our solar system, they say it was very difficult to determine exactly where it went because it was flying so fast, but I do feel better knowing that even if there is not intelligent life out there, at least a trailer park is.
0: You're riding with Rowdy.
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4: From the Langley Roofing Weather Center.
5: A cloudy, humid night ahead with widely scattered showers and storms at times. Watch for patchy fog and lows upper 60s. Tuesday and Wednesday are still about the same. No change in this weather pattern. It's going to stay very humid. Periods of times of showers and storms. In between those times, just partly cloudy. But for highs in the lower 80s. From the StormTrack 9 Weather Center, I'm meteorologist David Glenn. Q90.

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1: What's going on in entertainment today? Emmy award-winning actress Jamie Presley is carving out a new road in her career by launching an OnlyFans page. That's the spicy content website. She claims it is an expression on her own terms. But I think it's because she had a terrible agent and awful money management skills. Saturday Night Live UK has been renewed for a second season, which means the series can continue not being funny on two different continents. Oh, and have you heard? NBC has ordered a reboot of The Rockford Files. You know, at this point, NBC's entire development strategy appears to be just opening up an old TV guide and pointing.
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1: Even the Pope can't get decent customer service. The newly elected Pope, if you do not know, is a native of Chicago. And he reportedly called his hometown bank the other day to update his address after moving to the Vatican. And that sounds simple enough, right? Well, it was not. After answering security questions, the bank rep told him he'd have to come in person. And the Pope said, well, wait a minute. Would it matter to you if I told you I'm the Pope? And that's when the customer service rep hung up on him. Well, eventually, bank executives fixed the problem once they realized the nearest branch was about 5,000 miles from St. Peter's Basilica. Now, it is funny when you think about it. The Pope's first miracle might have been actually reaching a customer service supervisor.
0: You're riding with Rowdy.
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12: Scattered showers, a few storms are possible at times during the night, but otherwise a partly cloudy sky, patchy fog, and low temperatures upper 60s. Not much will change for Tuesday or Wednesday. Neither day is an all-day washout, but at times, passing showers and storms, partly cloudy in between. With highs, low to mid 80s. From the Storm Track 9 Weather Center, I'm meteorologist Glenn.
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1: Five executives at the Oregon Liquor and Cannabis Commission are in deep tapioca today amid allegations that for years they set aside rare bourbons for their own personal consumption, using their authority to kind of pick and choose the booze out of the public circulation at the state's liquor stores. Apparently, these guys and girls were particularly fond of Pappy Van Winkle bourbon, which costs $300 a bottle in stores, but is so rare that resellers are getting up to $4,000 a jug for this stuff. So if they are willing to do that, we know they can't be trusted with even the smallest amounts of something called Loud Dream, which I am told is the most expensive strain of pot on the planet.
0: Riding with Rowdy.
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1: I got something just for the guys. How would you like to be a bit more of a stallion in the privacy of your own paddock? Apparently, yoga is the key. An extensive, exhaustive, and frankly, very intimate study was done over the past couple of years involving over 3,000 men, and most of them agreed things tended to get spicier between themselves and their significant other once the men regularly started to do yoga. But I want you to keep this in mind, ladies, the next time your man says he'd like to do a low lunge or a half forward bend, he may not be talking about the same thing that you are.
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4: From the Langley Roofing Weather Center,
5: Tennessee Valley weather.
6: A cloudy, humid night ahead with widely scattered showers and storms at times. Watch for patchy fog and lows upper 60s. Tuesday and Wednesday are still about the same. No change in this weather pattern. It's going to stay very humid. Periods of times of showers and storms. In between those times, just partly cloudy. But for highs, no.

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1: We start out with a headline for your health this hour. New research indicates that six-pack abs can be bad for you. This study, by the way, was brought to you by our friends at Hostess Twinkies. You think this Hanta virus is bad? This is a super spreader. 20,000 people attending a religious festival in Kentucky were tragically exposed to the measles. Of course, I don't think that's nearly as bad as just being exposed to Kentucky. And this news right here might cause you to change your spring or summer vacation plans. A brain-eating amoeba has been detected in Florida. Fortunately, it is Florida, so most of the amoebas will end up going hungry.
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1: I want to take a second to mention something that is just as much a part of Americana as apple pie, baseball, and grilling hot dogs on the 4th of July, and that is Coca-Cola, which just celebrated its 140th anniversary. You know, originally Coke was marketed as a medicinal tonic in the late 1800s, but nowadays, the Atlanta-based company's beverages are consumed more than 2.1 billion times every single day. Coke remains one of America's most favorite traditions, right behind arguing online, ignoring our doctor's advice, talking politics during the holidays, and hitting reply all with the single letter K.
0: It's Riding with Rowdy.
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9: From the Langley Roofing Weather Center.
10: Scattered showers, a few storms are possible at times during the night, but otherwise a partly cloudy sky, patchy fog, and low temperatures upper 60s. Not much will change for Tuesday or Wednesday. Neither day is an all-day washout, but at times, passing showers and storms, partly cloudy in between. And for highs, low to mid 80s. From the Storm Track 9 Weather Center, I'm meteorologist Glenn.
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1: As an entertainer and personality, I absolutely loathe the word influencer, and I detest those who feel they have earned some prestigious place in life due to their following online. Now, maybe I'm just old school that way, but I look at myself as a guy who got it honest. And the reason I'm on the soapbox about this is that I just read that over 50 million people around the world now list their primary occupation as influencer or content creator, which is laughable. Kind of like when you meet someone in Hollywood who claims that they are an actor, right before they ask you if you would like fries with that.
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1: A former flight attendant is spilling the beans about hygiene in airplanes and bathrooms. Well, they are filthier than we thought. However, she offers up some tips that she uses and that other travelers should try and keep in mind.

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2: From the Langley Roofing Weather Center.
14: A cloudy, humid night ahead with widely scattered showers and storms at times. Watch for patchy fog and lows upper 60s. Tuesday and Wednesday are still about the same. No change in this weather pattern. It's going to stay very humid. Periods of times of showers and storms. In between those times, just partly cloudy. With the highs in the lower 80s. From the Storm Track 9 Weather Center, I'm meteorologist David Glenn. Q90.

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if you love the music we play, then you know the difference between a violin and a fiddle. A violin has four strings, and a fiddle has four strings. 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
1: I know it's nowhere near St. Patrick's Day, but we head to Ireland for our stupid criminal of the day. A burglar in Dublin broke into what he believed was a vacant property, but it was anything but that. Turned out to be the home of a retired police officer. Well, that guy was home and was just in his kitchen making a cup of tea at the time. He was able to physically detain the intruder until uniformed officers arrived. When they asked our stupid criminal why he thought the house was empty, he said he'd been watching it for 3 days. When it turns out he had actually been surveilling the house next door.
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0: Riding with Rowdy. Would you pay $18 for a first-run movie ticket? What about $30 if that theater was in a major metropolitan city? Oh, that is not wishful thinking. That is reality in some parts of the nation. And get this, if you want the IMAX experience, it might cost you as much as $50 a pop. That is how much some people paid a couple weeks back at one Regal theater to see the world premiere of Dune 3, and it sold out in minutes. Now, I'm going to venture a guess those results were atypical, and here is why I say that. A Regal theater in my hometown opened, closed, and was bulldozed in a matter of just a few years. And if they were asking $50 a ticket, I think that might explain why.
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5: From the Langley Roofing Weather Center.
6: Scattered showers, a few storms are possible at times during the night, but otherwise a partly cloudy sky, patchy fog, and low temperatures upper 60s. Not much will change for Tuesday or Wednesday. Neither day is an all-day washout, but at times, passing showers and storms, partly cloudy in between, with the highs low to mid-80s. From the Storm Track 9 Weather Center, I'm meteorologist Glenn.

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1: If you must have a cheeseburger, the Rowdy recommendation is to try and have a healthy one. While none of them are really that healthy, Texas-based Whataburger wins when it comes to the tastiest burger with the fewest calories. Now, you want to know who finished dead last? It was Burger King. In fact, BK was so far down on the list, they didn't even make the national top 10, which is crazy. So, what is wrong with a Burger King burger? Well, it's the flame-broiled cooking process and the high amount of fat and the high amount of salt in the burger itself. And this is where I kind of find myself at a crossroads, because I love Burger King. Because their worst attributes are also their very best.
0: It's Riding with Rowdy.
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1: Just one more thing before we go, and if you are the parent of a toddler, I hope this gives you a grin. 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His little girl, the apple of his eye, told the authorities her daddy was hiding in the basement.
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1: From the Langley Roofing Weather Center.
7: A cloudy, humid night ahead with widely scattered showers and storms at times. Watch for patchy fog and lows upper 60s. Tuesday and Wednesday are still about the same. No change in this weather pattern. It's going to stay very humid. Periods of times of showers and storms. In between those times, just partly cloudy. But for highs in the lower 80s. From the StormTrack 9 Weather Center, I'm meteorologist David Glenn.
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2: From the Langley Roofing Weather Center.
3: Scattered showers, a few storms are possible at times during the night, but otherwise a partly cloudy sky, patchy fog, and low temperatures upper 60s. Not much will change for Tuesday or Wednesday. Neither day is an all-day washout, but at times, passing showers and storms, partly cloudy in between. With the highs, low to mid-80s. From the StormTrack 9 Weather Center, I'm meteorologist Glenn. Q97.

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2: Tennessee Valley weather.
3: Scattered showers, a few storms are possible at times during the night, but otherwise a partly cloudy sky, patchy fog, and low temperatures upper 60s. Not much will change for Tuesday or Wednesday. Neither day is an all-day washout, but at times, passing showers and storms, partly cloudy in between, with the highs low to mid-80s. From the Storm Track 9 Weather Center, I'm meteorologist Glenn. Q90.

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0: heart of mine. 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
2: Tennessee Valley weather.
3: Scattered showers, a few storms are possible at times during the night, but otherwise a partly cloudy sky, patchy fog, and low temperatures upper 60s. Not much will change for Tuesday or Wednesday. Neither day is an all-day washout, but at times, passing showers and storms, partly cloudy in between. With the highs, low to mid-80s. From the Storch Right 9 Weather Center, I'm meteorologist Glenn. Q90.

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she came to see him one last time. Oh, and we all wondered if she would. And it kept running through my mind. This time, he's over her for good.

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0: From the Langley Roofing Weather Center.
2: Scattered showers, a few storms are possible at times during the night, but otherwise a partly cloudy sky, patchy fog, and low temperatures upper 60s. Not much will change for Tuesday or Wednesday. Neither day is an all-day washout, but at times, passing showers and storms, partly cloudy in between. With the highs, low to mid-80s. From the Storm Track 9 Weather Center, I'm meteorologist Glenn. Q90.

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The latest data from News Channel 9, the latest road conditions and school closings. 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
1: Scattered showers, a few storms are possible at times during the night, but otherwise a partly cloudy sky, patchy fog, and low temperatures upper 60s. Not much will change for Tuesday or Wednesday. Neither day is an all-day washout, but at times, passing showers and storms, partly cloudy in between. And for highs, low to mid 80s. From the Storm Track 9 Weather Center, I'm meteorologist Glenn. Q97.

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2: 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Anybody know one? Everybody has one friend somewhere.
1: So you think it's worth the cost of doing that instead of doing it yourself?
2: What cost? The travel agent does not charge you.
1: Oh, they charge the biggest.
2: Yeah, they charge the airlines. They charge the resorts. They charge the whatever. So, yeah, they find you the best deal. And then they get their money from the people, from the yeah, businesses, right. Not from you.
1: I haven't used a travel agent in since my dad did, I guess.
2: I love travel agents. And, you know, it's weird because everybody thinks, oh, it's so much easier to get online and do it myself. Well, yeah, sure it is. But when the stuff hits the fan, when you're on a trip this summer and you need help.
1: Oh, well, there is that.
2: I've told you this before. There was a flight. I was coming back from Europe. There was a flight. We got stuck in at JFK, and we were like trying to figure out routing and all this kind of stuff. And everybody on the plane had to line up at that one desk.
1: Mm-hmm.
2: Instead, I called my person. I'm like, hey, can you please take care of this? Yes, absolutely. I'll call you back in just a moment. About 90 seconds later, I get a phone call. All taken care of. Have a good one. I didn't have to wait in line. I didn't have to talk to the customer service agents. I didn't have to do anything.
1: No, didn't cost you anything
2: didn't
1: extra.
2: Cost me anything extra. Well, they're there nice. For you.
1: Nice.
2: And I just, you know, as everybody's planning their vacations and all that kind of stuff, get a travel agent involved. I know it's kind of fallen by the wayside, but it is worth the extra effort to go and do it to make sure you have that peace of mind. Look, you could be in Jamaica and something goes haywire. They're going to get you home. So definitely check into that.
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0: From the Langley Roofing Weather Center.
6: Scattered showers, a few storms are possible at times during the night, but otherwise a partly cloudy sky, patchy fog, and low temperatures upper 60s. Not much will change for Tuesday or Wednesday. Neither day is an all-day washout, but at times, passing showers and storms, partly cloudy in between, with the highs low to mid-80s. From the Storetrack 9 Weather Center, I'm meteorologist Glenn.
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1: Occasionally, people ask how we got our radio names. I don't even have you. How did you get? Just because you're the kid,
2: the baby brother, and yeah. But I mean, I've used so many different things on the air. I used my real name. I used. I was Catfish at one time. I was Crouton, Defender of the Universe. I'm sorry, Crouton, Defender of the Universe.
1: It's my favorite.
3: That's the best.
1: It's the best.
2: Yeah, I mean, I've had a bunch of dumb radio names. So yeah,
1: okay.
2: I still have one.
1: That's not that bad. Carson, your real name is not Carson.
3: Yeah, my real name's Jessica, which I've used a couple of times on the air, but I got a job at a rock station, and they had just fired a girl named Jessica. So they said, you can't be Jessica. So a friend of mine and I went out. We had some sushi. We had a lot of wine. I was like, what's like a cool name for a girl? And it was like, Carmen, no, Carson with an E. And then all these, and that's, yeah, that was it. So dumb.
1: And now I'm saying it. I have to go, hey, find her online, Carson on air with an E. Schaefer, your real name is Jonathan Schaefer, isn't it?
4: That's correct.
1: No, you never went through a...
4: No, never went through that.
2: You never had a radio name?
4: No.
1: You were mainly sports.
4: But I mean, I've actually been in country music more than I was in sports.
1: Oh, okay, all right.
4: But yeah, it's always been the last name. Because I've been called by my last name since high school.
2: And
4: so
2: Schaefer is
4: worked.
2: A great radio name.
1: Yeah, that's a good one. Yeah, that's a good one. Garrett doesn't have... That's his name. He doesn't... If you're... Would you come up with a dumb radio name, or would you just keep Garrett?
5: I mean, people call me Gary.
2: You mean Gary on Airy.
5: Gary on Airy. My last name is Fresh.
2: Which sounds like that's your hip-hop name.
3: You're Fresh Garrett.
2: Yeah, Garrett. Gary Fresh in the house.
1: Gary Fresh.
5: All right, there it is.
1: Coming about for us, get you through the middays, Gary Fresh. That feels good. I like that.
4: We're staying with Garrett.
1: Yeah, I like Garrett. Mine came from... I was filling in on a radio station. I was 16, 15. And the guy before me, he goes, hey, man, he old school, man. He drove a, what's the car in Stranger Things the bad guy has? A Z28.
2: Oh, the old Firebird.
1: Yeah. And he had parked outside, smoked a chimney. And he was the Iceman. And he goes, hey, man, about to get here. What's your name? I go, Derek. He goes, no, I mean, like, what's your on-air name? I don't know, man. Big D. Because I was thinking, I'm going to do this one time and never do radio again. That was like, okay, I'm going to do this shift, and then I'm not going to do this for a living. But it's done. Here we are. Here we are, Bubba.
2: I know.
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1: Okay, so I want to, Yacht Rock. I love Yacht Rock. Mm-hmm. It's everyone. Who doesn't love Yacht
2: Rock? Everybody loves Yacht Rock.
1: But I started thinking.
2: It's so non-offensive.
1: And I was listening to it, and man, a lot of this stuff is, here, it feels country. Like, if you listen, I'm just going to play a little bit, and y'all just tell me immediately, country or no? All right?
2: Okay.
1: Do you think that from Yacht Rock...
2: This feels like an old Reba song.
1: Oh, kind of does.
2: Costume change. Here we go.
1: So no or yeah?
3: I'm going to go with no on this one.
1: It's 270-ish.
3: Yeah. Whatever the fake drums are in the back, I think that's what's stopping
1: Okay.
3: This.
1: All right.
2: Oh, yeah. Regulators.
1: Couldn't this be?
3: I know.
4: I love that, but that's not country.
1: Couldn't it be Sam Hunt could do this?
2: You're mixing up the songs, though. This is, I keep forgetting, Michael McDonald. So
1: come on, Big D. I keep forgetting. We're not in love anymore. All right, so we're saying no on that one.
2: No. Oh, dude. Reminiscing? Is that what that is? That's a jam.
1: It's Little River Band.
2: Yeah.
1: I mean, the Little River Band sounds like a country band.
3: Based on the name alone,
2: I'll give
3: country.
2: You this one. From another country. They're from Australia.
3: Yeah. Oh, really?
2: Yeah.
1: How do you know so much about dumb things?
2: I don't know.
1: So now we're saying no.
2: I don't know, man. This kind of sounds like the old
1: Okay,
2: Exile
1: well, here,
2: type
1: this is
2: stuff.
1: One that's really interesting.
2: She's Mine?
1: The Girl Is Mine. This is Michael Jackson and Paul McCartney. Oh. But what if you had, like, a country duo doing this? She walks right in my dreams
2: since I met her from the start. Okay.
1: I'm like, surprised I am Bailey Zimmerman and...
2: I could not hear Bailey Zimmerman.
5: Barry Gibb of the Bee Gees wrote Islands in the Stream, so I mean...
1: Well, yeah. Islands in the Stream. Yeah. That is... See, that's a country one. Okay. Islands in the Stream. Okay.
3: Yeah,
1: that could work.
3: Yeah. I would absolutely... Mm-hmm. Somebody could do this as country.
5: Just change the instruments.
3: Yeah, this is
1: just,
3: country.
1: That's exactly right.
3: This country.
1: Because this is the, like, that 70-ish thing, whatever.
3: Yes, the synthesizer. In it.
1: But if you were to... Lainey Wilson.
2: Oh, yeah. Sure. I could hear it.
1: All right, one more. I think this could be done.
2: Oh, for sure.
1: Little Big Town.

0: I don't know, man. I feel it.
1: See, the bad thing is my playlist. I've got all this. I've got everything from the new stuff to that, so it's all over the place. I think it all works. There's a time and a place for everything.
0: Yeah,
1: all
0: right.

0: It's like having dessert before breakfast. This is the Big D and Bubba Before the Show show.
1: Have you guys, when you were growing up, did you ever or any of your friends run away from home?
2: My older brother did.
3: What?
4: Really?
1: How old was he?
2: He was probably like 14 or 15.
1: Oh, that's a danger. That's like a different thing, man. Did he ever come back?
2: Yeah, he was only gone for maybe like 9 hours, and it turns out he was just like at the creek down in our neighborhood. We got the police involved and everything because like, he's kind of a wild card.
1: This isn't your twin brother.
2: No.
1: You have another. Is he your older brother?
2: Yeah, the pirate.
5: Yeah,
1: he dresses up as
5: Jack Sparrow.
2: He's a quote professional Jack Sparrow impersonator.
1: Is he okay?
2: I mean,
1: you're painting a really interesting picture of him. I had a friend of mine. He ran away from home. He didn't get very far. He kept going around the block because he wasn't allowed to cross the road. So he just kept. He was like, I'm back. Are you back? No, I'm not back.
5: Me and Andy Fonseca, we were 5 years old. We decided we were going to go camping. And we didn't tell our parents or anybody.
1: Yeah.
5: And so we took off and went into the woods with a tent. And, like, they got the police involved and everything. Wow. And
1: epic.
5: Yeah.
1: Is that the one where you got shot with a shotgun?
5: No, this is when I was 5 years old.
1: Oh, okay.
5: Yeah, no, we went into the swamp at five. Two five-year-old kids just going Lord. Camping.
4: I could never understand running away from home that people only had what they could carry on a stick and what fit in a bandana. And even at 5 years old, I was like, I have way too much stuff. I need luggage if I'm going to commit to this.
1: And with wheels.
4: Yeah.
1: And they're going to need to be the oversized, knobby rubber wheels because the terrain is terrible.
4: Absolutely.
5: 50-pound weight limit on this.
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0: From the Langley Roofing Weather Center.
13: Another wet and humid start to the day with patchy fog and scattered showers. Then continued chances for showers and storms throughout the day with highs in the low 80s. Tonight, another chance for scattered showers and storms with lows in the upper 60s. Wednesday, more of the same with on and off showers and storms with highs in the low to mid 80s. From the Storm Track 9 Weather Center, I'm meteorologist Olivia Glass.

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1: Oh, Bubba has a game for us.
2: Yeah, this one's going to be fun. It is going to be Guess the Movie Theme Songs. Everybody loves a good movie theme song.
1: So. Are these classic ones that we would absolutely know?
2: Oh, yeah. Let's see. Let's go ahead and get it started.
1: The Superman.
2: Yes.
1: I'm about out from here, unless you do Indiana Jones next. Jaws.
2: I thought you were out.
1: Unless you do Jaws. Indiana Jones.
2: D is killing it right now. Is anybody else playing?
1: Yeah, I know. Jurassic Park.
2: God, man, that's amazing.
3: Star Wars.
2: Yes, but with...
4: It's
1: Star Wars. Yeah, it's unless...
4: Don't
1: be
4: Bubba about this.
2: I know.
1: E.T.
2: Yes.
3: Harry Potter.
1: Yes. I'm glad I didn't get that.
2: I'm glad. That's awesome.
1: Ghostbusters.
4: Oh, no. My
5: God. Just off the base riff?
1: This is the only thing I know about movies. I can't.

0: James Wan. 007.
1: I am humbled.
0: Pink Panther.
1: Wow. How in the world?
2: What are we doing?
0: Back to the Future.
1: He's right.
2: Stop it.
1: Look.
2: Are y'all cheating?
0: No, I'm not. I promise I'm not.
1: All right. Here's one for Carson.
2: Oh, Halloween.
1: All right.
2: Yay.
1: Let's go. This might stump all of you guys.
3: Ladies and gentlemen.
0: No, Willy Wonka and the Chocolate Factory.
1: Yes. Oh, my gosh.
4: He's got to be.
0: Toy Story.
2: Oh, my gosh.
0: Monster Inc.
1: Yes.
0: Is it really? Yes. I'm not cheating. What I promise I'm not. On my mother's grave, I am not.
1: All right. You guys will not get this one. No way in the world.
5: Pocahontas.
1: Not Pocahontas. You guys, you're close, though. You're in the right.
4: Fern Gully.
2: Is it Beauty and the Beast?
1: No. It's Finding Nemo. All right, let's see. See if you guys can get this one.
0: I think y'all moving out of my...
4: Pirates of the Caribbean.
2: Oh, yes.
0: Pirates of the Caribbean.
1: Let's see.
0: Why are there...
4: The Muppets movie?
1: Yes, the Muppet
0: Takes
1: movie.
0: Manhattan, they made.
1: And let's go with one more.
0: Yeah, Lion King.
2: Lion King.
1: All right, very good.
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Center. I'm your announcer, David Angel. 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

0: now approaching lunar sunrise, and for all the people back on Earth, in the beginning, God created the heaven and the earth, and God said, let there be light, and there was light, and God bless all of you on the good earth.
1: Let's get this show on the road.
2: Man, the tributes, NASCAR tributes for Kyle Busch this weekend were so good. I really appreciated that. And, you know, love him or hate him, Kyle Busch was somebody that made people talk about NASCAR. And
3: he's just good at what he did. He was, you know.
2: He was a good driver. Great driver. He will be a Hall of Famer. And sadly, I hate saying this, but his passing cements that.
3: No, yeah.
2: You know, because it's very difficult to speak ill of the dead. Yeah. And I think that everybody's going to be like, NASCAR is less than without him around.
3: And it's true.
2: All right, let's get into the show. Thank you so much for getting it started off. We've got a pretty big guest coming up later today.
3: Trace Atkins.
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1: Hey, this part of the show is brought to you by NHTSA. You know, when you're in your car and your phone lights up, maybe get a notification or whatever, and you turn, you look. As soon as you look at that phone, man, and not the road, you're driving distracted.
0: What is it like? It takes 1 second to go a couple hundred yards or something crazy like that? It's nuts. That split second can change everything. Reaction time, safety, yours, someone else's. So if you get pulled over, that ticket's a reminder of your mistake. Put the phone away or pay. And again, this part of the show is brought to you by NHTSA.

0: Catherine says, if you see an Apple store get robbed, does that make you an eyewitness?
1: Anna says, I want to be cremated, as that'll be my last hope for a smoking hot body.
0: Tiffany says, they say money doesn't grow on trees, then why do banks have branches?
1: Yeah, that's actually good. Eric says, apparently keeping tropical fish at home can have a calming effect on the brain. It must be all the indoor fins.
0: All the indoor fins. Endorphins. Got a good tweet? We'd like to see it. @BigDMBubba.

0: Shallifer Road to Jersey Pike. Got an accident and no injuries, thank goodness. We've got some places with debris in the roadway. Scenic Highway to East Braille. That Scenic Highway at East Braille. And watch out for debris in the roadway. Taft Highway right there at Morning Dove Lane.
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13: Another wet and humid start to the day with patchy fog and scattered showers. Then continued chances for showers and storms throughout the day with highs in the low 80s. Tonight, another chance for scattered showers and storms with lows in the upper 60s. Wednesday, more of the same with on and off showers and storms with highs in the low to mid 80s. From the Storm Track 9 Weather Center, I'm meteorologist Olivia Glass.

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1: How was your Memorial Day? Did you do anything awesome?
0: It was nice. It was really nice. Good. One of my favorite things that we did over the weekend is, you know, I was talking to my son about, you know, just respecting the fallen and all that kind of stuff. And then the conversation turned to the Tomb of the Unknown Soldier.
1: Okay.
0: And so I started showing him some of the videos. I'm like, yeah, you have to respect them. You have to stay silent, all that kind of stuff. Uh-huh. I said, here's what happens whenever you speak up.
1: Yeah.
0: Oh, man. People get disrespectful at the tomb, and this goes on.
2: Do not cross the rail.
0: I love it. Like, it's even better whenever they chamber around.
1: Yes.
0: I've seen that.
1: Have you?
0: Yeah.
2: All visitors will maintain an atmosphere of silence and respect at all times.
1: There's a great documentary on...
0: on those who...
1: On the guards. It's fascinating.
0: Somebody's being disrespectful. Talking. Laughing.
1: Oh, God.
2: It is requested that all visitors maintain an atmosphere of silence and respect at all times.
0: I mean, Frank was like, man, they take it serious. I'm like, yeah.
1: Yeah, they do. Have you been?
2: Visitors will maintain an atmosphere of silence and respect at all times.
0: Shut them down.
1: I would cry. I really would.
0: And to answer your question, I have not been.
1: It's unbelievable. I've been several times, two or three times. My dad, Larry, was made sure that we saw all of that in the Tomb of the Unknown Soldier. Unbelievable experience.
3: 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We've got some places with debris in the roadway, Scenic Highway to East Braille. That Scenic Highway at East Braille. And watch out for debris in the roadway. Taft Highway right there at Morning Dove Lane.
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1: Good morning. I just want to say I love you guys. I started listening to you about a month ago, and you guys are awesome. You make me laugh every morning on my way to work.
0: Wow.
1: How are you today? We're
0: really great today. How are you? First of all, thank you. I love that. I love that, you know, we're bringing a little smile to your face, and I love that you gave us a month, and you're like, let me try this for a little bit.
1: You guys are awesome.
0: Oh, again, thank you. Thank you, thank you, thank you. Big hug. Sorry, I squeezed a little.
1: You guys have a good day.
0: You bet, I will, and I squeezed a little too tight. Sorry about that.
1: Okay.
0: I felt your back crack.
1: Oh, yeah, please.
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1: Bubba, what is it you want to know about cooking?
0: Okay, I was thinking about, I know you and I had talked about grilling steaks, and I told you about the guy who said marinated in just dark coffee, no milk, no sugar, no cream, no anything, just overnight, just leave it in the fridge in the coffee, and he's like, it won't make your steak taste like coffee, but it's really good, and it'll make it great, and whatever, and you said that was okay?
1: Yeah, it should be.
0: Okay, you've never tried it, though.
1: I've had it done that way. But they're right. Most of the time it doesn't, when you marinate, it doesn't take all that, but it does some.
0: Sometimes.
1: And coffee and beef, I think, go together.
0: Well, like the same thing, I know, like spritzing the steak with beer or whatever, that
1: doesn't do anything, but you could use water.
0: It doesn't do anything.
1: No.
0: Okay.
2: Hey, I got a marinade for you to try. If you're doing, this is best on tri-tip.
1: Mm-hmm.
2: It is, equal parts beer, that and zesty Italian dressing. So if you do 16 ounces of beer, you do 16 ounces of zesty Italian dressing.
1: So there's two beers because you're drinking one.
0: Yeah.
1: So you're pouring out one, two, three, four.
0: There's six beers. You're using one for the marinade.
1: Do you put it in a Ziploc bag over, 24 hours or so?
2: I do. I've got a Pyrex dish that I use.
1: Yeah.
2: To seal it in.
1: Okay.
2: Yep. But yeah, 24 hours. And it is just incredible.
1: Have you ever had tri-tip?
0: Yeah, I've had.
1: It's so good. It's a more inexpensive piece of meat, and so what he's doing is great. So all that's kind of breaking down the fibers.
0: How long do you marinate that?
1: I would do it.
2: I used to do 24 hours.
0: Yeah. So 24 hours or just like overnight?
1: You could do overnight. Just anytime if you can get anything in it. And I'll tell you something, man. If you want to throw a little bit of pineapple juice into that, that's going to help break those fibers down, the connective tissue of that tri-tip. And then whenever you cook it, pat it dry really, really good so it gets a good sear whenever you cook it or smoke it or whatever.
0: And tell it good game as you're patting it.
1: Good game.
2: Yep, exactly.
1: Are we drunk? Let's get together. We'll smoke one.
2: I'm down.
1: All right, that's a little smoky.
2: Tell me when and where, and I'll be there.
1: All right, sounds good. Hey, I like the I like the marinade. You too, man. See you later.
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4: 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Yeah, watch out for an accident. It looks minor. Watch out for debris of the roadway. Scenic Highway at the East Brow. Also debris in the roadway. Taft Highway right there at Morning Dove Lane. Be careful.
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6: Another wet and humid start to the day with patchy fog and scattered showers. Then continued chances for showers and storms throughout the day with highs in the low 80s. Tonight, another chance for scattered showers and storms with lows in the upper 60s. Wednesday, more of the same with on and off showers and storms with highs in the low to mid 80s. From the Storm Track 9 Weather Center, I'm meteorologist Olivia Glass.

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2: Good morning. First of all, I'd like to thank you all for your show. Second of all, my name's Gary, and I was listening to your Memorial Day show, and I really want to tell you that the one song, Letters from Home, is one of the most touching songs due to the fact that I did 20 years in the military, and Letters from Home were what we lived for when we were gone.
0: Yeah.
2: And even though everything is so automatic now with email and text messaging, there is nothing better than hearing mail call and getting a letter from your mom or your girlfriend or your wife or your dad. Playing that a couple times on Memorial Day was I'm thanking you for it.
0: Well, can I just say, first of all, I think that song needs to be updated. I think John Michael could have a huge hit with emails from home, you know, or messages from home, or, you know, because it still kind of works, or maybe FaceTimes from home, whatever it may be, he could totally do that. But second, you're right, that physical mail, there's something to it. You know, when I used to live in Guam, I would get letters from my mom. And she was the only person who ever wrote me. And I would get these letters, or postcards even. And it was cool because it was tangible. It was physical. I knew that her same hands held that envelope. And it was a connection. It was kind of a different thing on a different level. So, yeah, those letters, that's priceless, man.
2: It is. So I wanted to thank you guys, and keep doing what you're doing, because you're doing it very well.
0: Well, I appreciate that, and I can't wait till the next time we get to do a big salute to our troops, whether it's those who have given the ultimate sacrifice for our country, like on Memorial Day, or for Veterans Day, when we get to celebrate those who are doing the job now and have done the job. It's a big part of who we are, and God bless you guys.
2: Absolutely. God bless you, and keep doing it.
1: All right, man. Have a good
2: and keep God in it, because he's fell away from too many people. So thank you all, and you have a blessed day.
1: You too, man. Bye-bye.
2: Bye.
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1: So many great deals going on right now. Tractor Supply. 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
1: So would you guys rather have a sock that slowly turns around your foot as the day moves on, to where completely the heel ends up on the top, and you know, it's turning, and you have to walk on it like that, or have a wet sock all day?
0: So the heel part doesn't bug me. It's that little stripe where they sew the sock that's always over your toe, the little seam. And I try to tuck that underneath my toes.
2: How wet is this sock? Is it now sopping? Is it damp?
1: No, it's not sopping wet. Okay. It's like it's wet.
0: Just uncomfortably
2: does
0: wet?
2: Does it squish when I walk? Does it make noise?
1: It does.
2: Okay, then I'm going to take the twisting. I don't want to draw attention to my sock failure to anybody else.
1: Oh, wow. So it's not even about your own personal
2: feeling. No, it's about other people. The people are going to go, why is that girl walking around and making weird noise with a sock?
0: Fashion over function.
1: I hate that you had lived your life like that, but okay.
0: I wear makeup
2: every day. Nobody can see my face, D. They'd be frightened.
0: I'm going to go with the weird twisty sock. I don't want that. I would rather have the wet sock.
1: Oh, you would?
0: Yeah, I would. Because I don't want to be uncomfortable. I don't mind wet. That never has bugged me. But that little, just even talking about it, I've had to twist my sock 3 times. I keep reaching down.
1: I think I'm going to go with the when it turns all around your foot. I can't handle the wet.
0: Really?
1: Wet now. Nah, and then you take it off, and your toes are all wrinkly, and that gets that white, like
2: that weird white,
1: that weird color, like something's wrong with your foot. yeah, and like it starts to peel a little bit.
0: Garrett, how are you feeling about all this?
3: It depends. Do I get to take the sock off and then scratch my ankle at the end of the day?
1: Yeah, after the end of the day, you can do what you want.
3: Okay, I'll take the twist then.
1: So you want the twist?
3: Yeah.
1: Schaefer, you twist and you water wet.
4: I think I'm going with the damp sock.
0: Yeah, I don't like that. I don't like whenever you get anything, like any kind of lump in your sock or whatever. It's like,
3: what if you get like diaper rash on your foot though?
1: That could happen. That's part of the risk. You got to choose wisely.
0: Are there post wet sock consequences?
1: This is what we do at work. This is what we do at work. What do you guys do at work?
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0: Tractor Supply for life out here.
1: Bubba reading his neighborhood watch.
0: I'm a star.
1: Oh, yeah?
0: I'm the subject.
2: Oh!
0: Yeah. So, you know, we have the neighborhood watch thing. On there, I thought I was being cool. So I have two neighbors, like, on either side. One on one side, one on the other. The one I get along great with. The others, I don't really know very well. So, Saturday, I decided to mow the guy's front lawn. It was bad. And I'm like, you know, I'm just going to go ahead and help him. Because I had done mine, and I'm like, I still have a lot of battery left in my little goofy lawnmower. I'm like, let's go ahead and do this. Knocked it out. His yard looks great. I didn't trim or anything, but I did go and I blew all the little clippings off and all that. Thought I was being a good neighbor. Dude. He got on the neighborhood watch and was like, who mowed my lawn? Blah, blah, blah, blah, blah, blah. Apparently, he starts going into this rant about spreading seeds from different lawnmowers. So he's very specific about his grass. If he was so specific, he would have mowed it. Right.
1: That is a thing, though. But okay, go ahead.
0: So apparently, I had tainted his grass by putting in my clippings.
1: You have two different seeds?
0: Oh, yeah. I don't have seeds. You know, I don't do that. I just let whatever's wild grow.
1: Did he have grass?
0: Or he had grass.
1: It was just high grass?
0: It was super high grass.
1: Okay, but it was just grass? But
0: it looked bad.
1: But was it just grass or was there weeds in it?
0: No, it was just grass.
1: So now
0: mine
1: what you've
0: is a
1: done,
0: lot of weeds.
1: So now what you've done is you have taken the seeds of weeds and put it in his now.
0: Yeah, I put my weed seeds from my lawn into his.
1: So while
0: grass.
1: It was long, it was pure. And now it's just short and going to be weedy. And I would be mad too.
0: Dude.
2: Maybe he should have mowed his lawn.
0: That's exactly
1: maybe
0: what
1: he should have.
2: I feel like Bubba did. I think you were being a good neighbor.
0: This guy doesn't have cameras, thank goodness. Yeah, he's asking people. He's asking people for cameras. He's like, who has camera footage? I want to know who was
2: in charge
0: of this boundary crossing.
1: Yeah, what did
2: you say?
1: Should,
2: you should come. You
1: know
2: like, hey, man, I'll check my footage for you.
0: What do I do?
1: This is like
0: you know he's going to show up at my house.
3: This never happens, but I'm siding with Bubba on this.
2: Right?
0: You know he's going to show up at my house and be like, hey, man, you have a...
2: No, because I bet other neighbors were looking at him going, why is your grass so long? I don't think people are going to come
1: to his defense.
2: Well, I don't.
0: There are people talking. They're like, oh, somebody did this for me once. It was very nice.
2: See?
0: And he immediately turned on them going, yeah, but I didn't ask for this. And the boundary crossing move and all this kind of stuff.
3: I occasionally do that too. I'll go across the street if the yard's... And I'll just mow it over real quick.
0: I've always done it ever since I was a little boy. I've always
1: right intention.
0: My heart was pure. Yes. My intentions were there. The guy is... Oof. Anyway, so now you get the update from my neighborhood watch.
4: We had some debris on the roadway on Signal and on Lookout, according to authorities. All that's off the roadway. Had a couple of minor accidents last hour. Those are definitely off the road. Right now, you're looking okay. You're in and out of the fog. You're in and out of rain showers. Be careful.
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18: Another wet and humid start to the day with patchy fog and scattered showers. Then continued chances for showers and storms throughout the day with highs in the low 80s. Tonight, another chance for scattered showers and storms with lows in the upper 60s. Wednesday, more of the same with on and off showers and storms with highs in the low to mid 80s. From the Storm Track 9 Weather Center, I'm meteorologist Olivia Glass.

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1: Hey, this part of the show is brought to you by NHTSA. You know, when you're in your car and your phone lights up, maybe get a notification or whatever, and you turn, you look. As soon as you look at that phone, man, and not the road, you're driving distracted.
0: What is it like? It takes 1 second to go a couple hundred yards or something crazy like that? It's nuts. That split second can change everything. Reaction time, safety, yours, someone else's. So if you get pulled over, that ticket's a reminder of your mistake. Put the phone away or pay. And again, this part of the show is brought to you by NHTSA.
1: What's up, Bubba? Good morning.
0: Got a message from Harriet on our Instagram. And Harriet says, how do you keep a bunch of idiots in suspense?
1: Yeah, I'll tell you tomorrow.
0: Carson, do you know?
2: I'm assuming it has something to do with her message. She's not going to tell us.
1: Yeah, that's part of the joke. You set it up that way.
0: The answer is,
1: yeah.
2: Okay.
1: Yeah, we got it.
2: Yeah. Saw that one coming.
0: Thank you, Harriet. I appreciate that. You're awesome.
1: You know what I love about Bubba? Bubba's like, you know what? That's going to make the show.
3: 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I'm your announcer, David Angel, with a word from our sponsors.
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5: 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All that's off the roadway. Had a couple of minor accidents last hour. 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
7: 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Don't believe it? Google it. And that doesn't count serious injuries like birth injuries to perfectly healthy children. 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
1: What's happening, Bubba? Good morning.
0: Riding into work today, there was a shoe sitting at a stoplight. And I'm looking over to the side, and there's just a shoe sitting there on the curb. Like, not on the curb, but up against the curb by the road. And I'm like, how did this shoe get here? Like, you know, you see it all the time, and we never question it. Why are there random shoes on major intersections in crazy places? Do people run out of their shoes trying to cross the street?
1: I don't know.
0: And then why would you, if you run out of your shoe, you go, oh,
1: you need your shoe.
0: Personally, I would go, oh, let me go back and get my shoe.
2: Was there a power line above you? Because sometimes people lace them up and throw them over the power line.
0: No.
1: They do that as a respect.
0: Well, I'm sure there was something, but yeah.
3: Oh, is that why they do it?
1: Yeah, so if someone gets killed in the streets, like gang violence, that kind of thing, they take shoes and they throw them up on the thing and to remember them.
0: The deceased shoes or their own shoes?
1: Yeah, that's a good question. Not sure about that.
0: Well, this didn't have any of the hallmarks of that. It was just like a random New Balance up against the curb. And I'm like, what is this shoe story? And why did the owner of the shoe not go back for their shoe?
1: Yeah.
0: I mean,
3: is there a songwriter you can pitch this to? I feel like you've just written a song.
1: Yeah,
3: I think there is a germination here. Something that could sprout.
0: What's the point? I mean, like, hold on.
3: I don't know. Put in AI. Let AI write.
1: We have dumber songs.
0: Okay, you know what?
1: We have dumber songs. One second.
0: Give us just a moment. We're going to come back with a country banger.
1: Okay.
0: A country banger about the lost shoe.
1: All right.

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1: Just getting back to my hometown roots.
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1: I was just tuning in. Bubba saw an old New Balance tennis shoe just on the side of the road, leaned up against the curb.
0: Just waiting for the light. And I'm like, what is the story behind this shoe? Who leaves their shoe in the middle of the street? Just one shoe.
1: Well, luckily,
0: I understand two, but just one?
1: For us, we have AI. We have created a song about the situation. Enjoy.
2: I saw a single New Balance.

0: Severely heartbroken, which says more about me than a grown man ought to feel at 7:43.
1: That's pretty great, man.
2: That's pretty good, man. Pretty
1: good. I'll never look at a lonely shoe in the middle of the road again.
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4: We had some debris on the roadway, on signal and on lookout, according to authorities. All that's off the roadway. Had a couple of minor accidents last hour. Those are definitely off the road. Right now, you're looking okay. You're in and out of the fog. You're in and out of rain showers. Be careful.
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10: Another wet and humid start to the day with patchy fog and scattered showers. Then continued chances for showers and storms throughout the day with highs in the low 80s. Tonight, another chance for scattered showers and storms with lows in the upper 60s. Wednesday, more of the same with on and off showers and storms with highs in the low to mid 80s. From the Storm Track 9 Weather Center, I'm meteorologist Olivia Glass.

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1: Did you guys know that there are 40% of people do not charge their cell phone at night when they go to bed? 40%
0: really?
1: Don't.
0: That's the only time what? I do, like,
1: me
0: reliably.
1: Too.
0: And the funny thing is you bring this up. I did not last night. I fell asleep with it in my hand, and I woke up this morning, and it was like at 40-something percent. I'm still over here.
1: Do you live in a fraternity? What the heck?
2: Don't you... My phone alarm is what wakes me up, so yes. I'm so hyper paranoid that if I don't put it on the charger at night,
0: I have so many alarms. I wear a certain
2: watch. And yet
0: you're
2: still always late.
0: I know. I wear a certain watch that vibrates at every single day. It vibrates, and then I also have my phone alarm, and then I also have Alexa, who not only does she have alarms that wake me up, but she also turns the lights on.
1: My
0: so when
1: favorite,
0: I wake up, everything is lit, and I'm like,
1: my favorite thing, Bubba, this is years ago. He got on Kickstarter, and he got... do you remember the... Well, of course you do.
0: It is the greatest alarm clock I've ever owned.
1: Explain this one.
0: Okay, so they don't make it anymore, sadly, because it was a Kickstarter thing. It was made of actual oak. What you did is you set the alarm, and you set it for whatever weekdays or whatever. To turn it off, there was no snooze button. So you set the alarm exactly at the time you want to wake up. To turn it off, you had to get up and walk down the hall to whatever other room you have the keypad in, and it had a numbered keypad, like a touchpad for a phone, and you had to put in today's date.
1: So you had to think.
0: So you had to realize.
1: And it's like, down the hall.
0: What is today's date? Oh, it's this date. And so you punch it in.
1: Now you're already awake.
0: A four-digit code. By that time, you're up, you're out of bed, you're awake, you have thought. It was the best alarm clock ever. The problem is the company went out of business. These designers went out of business, and you know support for the clock is gone, and my clock has broken.
1: No,
0: you know, all these years later, but I wish it still worked. It was the greatest. I had clock number one from Kickstarter.
1: Oh, that's kind of cool.
2: Out of
0: they signed
1: out of four.
0: They signed the bottom of the clock and everything. The designers, they're so proud.
1: Dude, they probably would have asked you if they could stay at your house now.

Well, my daddy left home when I was 3, and he didn't leave much to Ma and me. Just this old guitar and an empty bottle of booze. Now, I don't blame him because he run and hid, but the meanest thing that he ever did was before he left, he went and named me Sue. Well, he must have thought that it was quite a joke, and it got a lot of laughs from lots of folks. Seems I had to fight my whole life through. Some gal would giggle and I'd get red, and some guy'd laugh and I'd bust his head. I'll tell you, life ain't easy for a boy named Sue. Well, I grew up.

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Well, I knew that snake was my own sweet dad from a worn-out picture that my mother'd had. And I knew that scar on his cheek and his evil eye. He was big and bent and gray and old, and I looked at him and my blood ran cold. And I said, my name is Sue.

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I tell you, I've fought tougher men, but I really can't remember when. He kicked like a mule and he bit like a crocodile. I heard him laugh and then I heard him cussing. He went for his gun and I pulled mine first. He stood there looking at me and I saw him smile. He said, son, this world is rough, and if a man's gonna make it, he's gotta be tough. And I know I wouldn't be there to help you along. So I give you that name and I said goodbye. I knew you'd have to get tough or die. And it's that name that helped to make you strong. Yeah. He said, now you just fought one hell of a fight, and I know you hate me and you got the right to kill me now, and I wouldn't blame you if you do. But you ought to thank me before I die for the gravel in your guts and the spit in the eye, cause I'm the that named you Sue. Yeah, what could I do? What could I do?

And if I ever have a son, I think I'm gonna name him Bill or George, anything but Sue. I'm Bill Ingram.

0: Catherine says, if you see an Apple store get robbed, does that make you an eyewitness?
1: Anna says, I want to be cremated, as that'll be my last hope for a smoking hot body.
0: Tiffany says, they say money doesn't grow on trees, then why do banks have branches?
1: Yeah, that's actually good. Eric says, apparently keeping tropical fish at home can have a calming effect on the brain. It must be all the indoor fins.
0: All the indoor fins. Endorphins. Got a good tweet? We'd like to see it. @BigDMBubba.

0: Big D and Bubba admit it. In their 20s, they were young and clueless.
1: Now, they're no longer young.
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2: Hey, guys, it's Jim. Flopper Whopper works wonders.
0: Yes.
2: I would like to thank all the other veterans from all the VFW posts and your American Legion post who went out and did cemeteries, did the shoot and scoot and the ceremonies on Sunday and yesterday for Memorial Day.
0: Yes, absolutely. And here I was about to try to redirect this because he said whopper plopper. And I was about to turn into a fishing thing. But you know what? What you had to say was way more important than what I was going
2: to
0: say.
2: Well, I love that whopper flopper. I'm glad I had to listen to your radio station.
0: Hey, man.
3: Look, it's all the rage, man.
0: I would not have made it through the lockdowns if it wasn't for fishing. Really, social fishtancing was the way to go because you didn't really have to be around people and you were doing something active and outdoors. And I honestly, that changed everything for me. Well, I am so glad that that you called and said what you said about the cemeteries and those who did put the flags out and the ones who put the roses out. I love seeing that, man. I just so classy and so respectful.
2: I do that for my VFW post. Like, nobody walked up to us this year and thanked us for taking our weekend and doing that.
3: Yeah.
0: Well, I'll thank you right now. Thank you. And thank everyone who put a flag or a rose or a flag and a rose out on the veterans' graves. So appreciate that. America's fallen are the reason we are here. You know, I mean, if these people had not paid the price on the battlefields for us in the past, you know, we are the future generation that they were fighting for. And I am so grateful.
2: The Boy Scouts and the Cub Scouts. I'd like to say a thank you to them. I almost forgot about them.
0: Oh, were they helping?
2: Oh, yeah. They come out and helped.
0: That's again, teaching leadership
3: for
0: through
3: sure.
0: Service.
3: Yep.
0: All right. Well, Jim, great talking with you. Good luck with the Whopper Plopper, and all the best to you, man.
2: Yeah, but I'm going to get too filled up on fish.
0: That's not a problem.
3: There you go.
0: Buy a bigger freezer.
2: Yeah, no kidding. Have a good one, guys.
0: Thank you. Take care. Bye-bye.
2: Bye.
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5: We're off to a good start up and over the Ridge Cut, east and westbound 24. You're looking okay. Higher elevations, you're in and out of the fog. I'm looking at Lookout Mountain. In fact, I know where Lookout Mountain's located, but it's just nothing but a blanket of fog right now. So higher elevations, Signal Mountain, Elder Mountain, Lookout Mountain, you're in the fog this morning. Be careful.
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5: Another wet and humid start to the day with patchy fog and scattered showers. Then continued chances for showers and storms throughout the day with highs in the low 80s. Tonight, another chance for scattered showers and storms with lows in the upper 60s. Wednesday, more of the same with on and off showers and storms with highs in the low to mid 80s. From the Storm Track 9 Weather Center, I'm meteorologist Olivia Glass.

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1: Hey there.
2: Good morning. My name's Roger.
0: Hey, Roger.
2: I was just calling to tell Big D and Bubba. I think the radio station's pretty cool, and thank them. I listen to them every day.
0: Oh, thank you. Roger, you're an awesome dude. I almost said you're sweet. I don't think Roger wanted to be called sweet.
1: Do you use sweet a lot? I don't use that word sweet.
0: I was going to say it was very sweet of you, and then I went, well, I don't want to say that because he's a dude. He sounds like a manly man.
1: Sweet.
0: But Roger, you're sweet, dude.
1: But you know what we do is we'll say...
0: Sweet.
1: See, it's a little thing. So you could say that. You just got to change the way you say it. So, Roger, you say it again. You go, hey, you guys are great. Thanks. And I listen all the time.
2: Hey, you guys are great. Thank you. I listen to you guys all the time.
1: Sweet.
0: You're sweet.
1: No. Not your sweet. Just sweet.
0: Oh, okay. One more time, Roger.
2: Hey, you guys are great. Thank you. I listen to you guys all the time.
0: You are such a sweetheart.
1: No. just sweet.
0: Okay. Roger, one more time. I swear I'm going to get it right.
2: Okay. You guys are great today. I got to get out there anyway.
1: Now he's like, you know what? You're not as great as you used to be.
0: Oh, Roger, you're awesome, dude. I hope you have a great week, all right?
1: Thanks, man. Trace Atkins in the studio next.
3: We're off to a good start up and over the Ridge Cut, east and westbound 24. You're looking okay. Higher elevations, you're in and out of the fog. I'm looking at the Lookout Mountain. In fact, I know where Lookout Mountain's located, but it's just nothing but a blanket of fog right now. So higher elevations, Signal Mountain, Elder Mountain, Lookout Mountain, you're in the fog this morning. Be careful.
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1: 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You know, when you're in your car and your phone lights up, maybe get a notification or whatever, and you turn, you look. As soon as you look at that phone, man, and not the road, you're driving distracted.
0: What is it like? It takes 1 second to go a couple hundred yards or something crazy like that? It's nuts. That split second can change everything. Reaction time, safety, yours, someone else's. So if you get pulled over, that ticket's a reminder of your mistake. Put the phone away or pay. And again, this part of the show is brought to you by NHTSA.
2: She thinks we're just fishing.
1: Trace Adkins. What's up? Good to see you, man.
3: Hey, man. Good to see y'all.
1: Man, it's the your wife is a fitness model, and that's good, but also bad. That's good for you. She slapped your hand a lot.
3: I have to eat. Dude, you have no idea, man.
1: Like, what is she, when she's like, oh, I made something, it's a bowl. You know, like,
3: okay, last night, for example, she made brownies.
0: Okay. Out of what kind of...
3: That's the thing.
1: Yeah.
3: She took,
1: flax.
3: She took flax. Squash and put it in a processor that basically made a paste out of a squash.
0: Okay.
3: Big old... It didn't even look like a squash I'm used to. It wasn't a little yellow. It was a big old orange thing.
0: It was a giant gourd.
3: Yeah, it was
0: a
3: gourd.
0: It looked like a pumpkin.
3: It looked like a gourd. It was a... Yeah, it looks like a long pumpkin. And then she pureed it and then used that and put some other stuff in it. And it was like
1: coca.
3: Nasty.
1: It's not like chocolate.
3: Was just,
0: it supposed to be chocolate?
3: Yeah, it was chocolate brownies.
0: Yeah.
3: That's what it was.
1: So what do you have to, no, do you go, hey, babe, this is, I mean, it's not my thing, but you know, it's good.
3: Well, sometimes, dude, I just eat it and just go, yeah, that's.
1: Did you have a day where you're like, you get to like eat whatever you want?
3: Yeah.
1: You have like, I mean, you could.
0: That's when he's on the road.
3: Dude, when I'm on the road, that's why she makes me eat like that when I'm at home.
1: What's your go-to on the road?
3: Chicken fried steak, if I can get that. But, you know, if not, it's fried stuff. And she the woman fries nothing.
0: Nothing.
1: Not even air frying kind
3: nothing.
1: Of stuff?
3: There's She'll air fry.
1: But there's no oil or?
3: Oh, no. No. And I eat so much salmon. It's like Blake and I were laughing at actually, when we got married and Blake did the ceremony in the vow thing, he said, "Do you, Victoria, promise not to make him eat the salmon every night?" You know, and she looked at me, and I was like, "Come on now."
1: He's in no better shape. I mean, she's probably gotten him eating.
3: We laugh about
1: dumb
3: that
1: stuff
3: because
1: too.
3: All he said, "Dude, I eat so much rice.
1: I wish
3: fish.
1: You should send him the brownies." Going, dude, here's last night.
3: Yeah,
1: what was your nightmare
3: one up
1: like?
3: You. I can one up you, bro. Check this out.
1: All right, Trace is with us. We'll come back more with Trace Adkins on the way next.
3: Oh, she's going to hate this.

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1: Trace Atkins joining us in the studio. By the way, the last time you were in here, you know, we talked about your Genki finger, your pinky.
2: Yeah.
1: It got so many. The hook finger, the hook, his pinky. It got like millions of views on all our socials. Everyone wanted to go see your finger. Do you have a, can you show us the bullet wound? Can we do that next?
2: Oh my God.
1: Can we pull your, can you take your shirt off?
2: Well, I could, but.
1: Yeah. Hey man, we're just doing it for the numbers, honestly. Just clicks.
2: Isn't that what we all do?
1: God, it's so tiring to like always have to like, it gets like, it, Bubba's like, literally before you walked in, he goes, I got this idea for this bit. It's probably pretty good for socials and stuff. We just have to think that way now.
2: Yeah. Well, the kind of interesting thing now for me is, you know, I'm in the process of putting together stuff, making a new album, and people are, you know, sending me tunes, and the fun thing now is to try to figure out whether the demo is real or AI.
3: Oh yeah.
2: And I've been fooled once. I was embarrassed that I didn't.
1: What's your thought on the whole? Is there a place for it?
2: I kind of feel like as long as the lyric is yours and the basic structure of the song melodically is yours.
3: So if you sing it into it, lyrics into it, and then it spits out whatever.
2: And then you put the chord progression in it.
3: Right.
2: This is the melody. This is a chord progression. And then it takes a 5-piece country band and spits out a demo. I don't have a big problem with that. And I know there's a lot of musicians in this town that
3: they're all doing it.
2: Come on, Trace. You know,
3: because they're all doing it, though.
2: Yeah, they're all.
3: Every one of my musician songwriter friends, they all do it.
2: Yeah.
3: It's such a weird place that we're in. And the thing is, it's not going to change. I was watching a Star Wars. It was Darth Vader versus Pinhead from Hellraiser. And I'm like, how in the world can this look as good or better than some of the stuff Disney spat out in the last couple of years?
2: It's exciting and terrifying at the same time.
3: Yeah.
2: You know? Yeah.
3: I think it's interesting, too, because, okay, years ago, this is 2002-ish, Dr. Michio Kaku was on the show. And he's this physicist guy.
2: I know him.
3: Okay. He's awesome. And he talks about the aliens and this and that. He said years ago, he said, you know, the goal that they're doing with this artificial intelligence one day is that we're going to be able to talk with our loved ones. And I was like, what do you mean? He said, you're going to go to their gravesite. There's going to be a screen. This is in 2002. He said, there's going to be a screen on the tombstone. And you're going to say, hey, mama, how you doing? And this artificial version of your mother, they feed in all of the algorithm of everything they've ever said on social media or home videos and all this kind of stuff. It'll look like a little hologram. I mean, just the most amazing and scary thing. And then you look at the biblical thing about talking to the dead and all the things that we're starting to play with. It's crazy. We're getting into a weird world.
2: I know, man. It is. It's scary.
3: Did you think you were going to talk about this today?
2: No. But I never know what you guys are going to talk about. That's
1: I don't want
2: fun to, thing about coming in here to talk to y'all.
1: I don't want
2: to
1: talk to my mom. My mom will tell me.
2: Well, you won't be able to do that with my old man.
3: Son of what?
2: There is no algorithm on that because he never did. Man never owned a cell phone. Well, you know what I'm saying? I mean.
3: But that's the thing is all of us, we have a track record.
2: Oh, yeah.
3: How many interviews?
1: Especially you, dude. I mean, you're going to.
3: Have you given on video? And they're going to be able to get your little things, plus all the film work you've done, all that. They're going to have all these little facial nuances.
1: Nope.
2: That's weird.
3: You need to stipulate now which version of you want out there.
2: That's one thing that I started doing this year. The shows that I've done this year for this 30th anniversary tour, I get on stage and I do 4 or 5 songs like I always do, just back to back, and get the thing going and get my voice warmed up, whatever. And then I do my greetings and salutations. And then this year I've started saying, all right, people, this is not AI, you know. And, man, the crowd goes nuts.
3: Yeah.
2: They clap and yell. Yep. And it shocked me the first time that I said that and got that reaction from the audience. My audience, you know, because I'm 14 years old, they are of that. They don't like that stuff, man. They don't. They're scared of it.
3: Yeah.
2: And anything that doesn't have to do with that, they're all about it.
1: For sure. So. He's alive and in the studio. Trace, we have a test. We have a test we're going to run on you.
3: This is almost embarrassing.
1: We're going to draw some blood. Oh. You got to pee in a cup, and we're going to do it next. Hang on.
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10: From the Langley Roofing Weather Center.
11: Another wet and humid start to the day with patchy fog and scattered showers. Then continued chances for showers and storms throughout the day with highs in the low 80s. Tonight, another chance for scattered showers and storms with lows in the upper 60s. Wednesday, more of the same with on and off showers and storms with highs in the low to mid 80s. From the Storm Track 9 Weather Center, I'm meteorologist Olivia Glass.

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2: Trace Adkins celebrating being alive. He's alive. celebrating 30 years of music. It's hard to believe, man.
3: I know.
2: 96, right? Started?
3: Yeah, June 20-something of 26th, I want to say, of 96. My first single came out.
2: Was it
1: There's a Girl in Texas.
3: There's a girl in Texas. Yeah, first one.
2: Obviously, Trace has a very deep voice, but we wanted to see if we can keep up with you.
3: You got some kind of AI thing.
2: No, it's not AI. It's literally a video.
1: And, of a human.
2: And he's just got a piano. So we're all going to, well, you'll hear it. We'll all get online with it.
3: Oh, yeah.
2: Okay. And they'll see if we can keep, are you, Bob, you ready?
1: Yeah.
2: You gotta do it too, Joyce.
4: Gentlemen, join in.

0: I think that one before that is about as low as I can get. Jeez.
1: You only had, you're like three from the bottom.
2: That's crazy.
1: Got up out in the morning. You call him and wake him up.
2: There like, are whales beaching themselves. Bell, Trace is like,
1: bells start ringing at the church for no reason.
2: He's awake.
1: Do you ever get, were they like early on, we're like, hey, man, your voice, it's just too deep. It's just too.
0: No, man. I mean, I was doing a radio tour early in my career. I think it was second album or something. And anyway, we went to Bakersfield one day and Buck Owens to KUZZ, and Buck was there that day because it was raining. So we went in and took my guitar, and I sat down in the conference room and I played a few songs. And at the time, I had this song out for the rest of mine where I bottomed out on the end of it. And so Buck just looked at me and he goes, Trace, he said, son, that low note that you've got there, he said, you should do that in every song because that's really all you got going for you. And he was serious, and he was honest.
1: He thought he was helping you.
0: Yeah, absolutely.
1: Yeah,
0: he was giving me advice, and then he took me in his office, and we spent, I mean, it got to a point where the promotion guys were knocking on the door because it was time for us to go. We had to leave and go do something else, and Buck wouldn't let me leave. We just sat in his office, and we just talked for a long time.
1: I know you're a big Ronnie Millsap fan. Have a chance to ever hang out and just talk with him?
0: I'm going to do his podcast coming up here pretty soon.
1: Oh, nice.
0: I'm already scheduled to go do that. He hit me up the last time we were out at the Opry, and it was that night everybody was doing Ronnie Millsap songs, and he asked me that night if I'd do his podcast. I'm sure, man.
2: You can't tell him no.
0: You can't.
2: No matter what.
0: No, you can't tell
1: him
0: no.
1: He's one of the greatest just people. He's so unique. When you hear a Ronnie Millsap song, you know immediately.
2: Mm-hmm.
1: There's no one else like him. No one
0: I love
1: else
0: him, man. I made no secret about it. I used to tell people when I first came to this town and I sat down with, a legit producer. And he was like, what kind of records do you want to make? And I said, I want to make Ronnie Millsap records. Because you get a Ronnie Millsap record and you don't know from one cut to the next what you're going to get. It may be something from the 50s. It may be something with the Pointer Sisters.
1: Yeah. Some swamp pop.
0: Straight up rock, pop, whatever.

0: And then he'll hit you with a stone cold country ballad and tear your heart out. I said, that's what I want to do, man. See, that's how high I'm setting the bar. Now, I'm never going to get there, but that's where I'm going to set it. I want to make Ronnie Millsap records.
1: Yeah.
2: You kind of do that, though, because, like, there's so many bands that they get stuck in this certain thing. I'm not going to say what artist, but my gosh, every single song sounds like his first single. And I'm like, dude, come on, just do something different. You don't do that. Every one of your songs sounds different. They sound like Trey songs, but I mean, from Arlington to There's a Girl in Texas to You're Gonna Honky Miss Tonk. This, Honky Tonk Badonka Tonk. They're very different. They're all over the place.
0: I get outside the box and challenge myself, man. You know, you do something with Snoop or, you know, Pitbull, and or, you know, you sing with somebody else that's going to challenge you and take you in a place you've maybe never been before. And, you know, I just, if you're not challenging yourself all the time, you're not going to grow. You know, it's just, I don't know, man. I got to keep myself interested in this project, yeah. You know, or I'm going to just quit.
1: That's done. Yeah. I'll see you guys. I'll be at the lake.
0: Yeah.
1: If you need me, I'll show up every so often at the Opry.
0: That's right.
1: But other than that, can't y'all hologram me, by the way? Can't y'all just do that?
2: Soon.
1: You know, and do like a stand-up.
0: It's, I mean, sometimes fine. I'll hear a song that's like, yeah, I've already done that. You know,
1: yeah.
0: You know.
1: 30 years, celebrating 30 years. Make sure you catch him on the road. You can get all the information on his website. You can just Google Trace Adkins. You'll get it. Dude, always good to see you. Thank you.
0: Yeah, you too.
1: The one and only Trace Adkins.
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1: Well, congratulations, boys. We've got our time. The only holiday between now and 4th of July is Father's Day.
0: What?
1: Yeah, but everyone will forget it. And we'll
0: no, that is true, man. What is it about like Father's Day that it's always an afterthought? Like, I'll usually, my kids will say something, but it'll be like at about 3 or 4 in the afternoon. You know, after, you know, somebody mentions it.
1: I'll tell you why, what happened. We did it to ourselves. Over the years, we as fathers have said, oh, don't get me anything.
0: Don't make a big deal out of me.
1: Don't make it. It's fine. Oh, just, yeah. You know, just you being here is a gift enough.
0: So we screwed this up.
1: We did it to ourselves. And so they started believing it. We didn't mean any. Well, we mean some of it.
0: It is true. If you say something enough, it becomes the truth.
1: Yeah, that's right. And so, we don't have anything in our way. So this is it's our time to shine.
0: All right. So I'm going to tell you right now, everyone listening, all 17 of our listeners, let's make it a good Father's Day for our dads and the dads in our lives. And let's do something special for the guys.
1: Yeah.
0: Well, I mean,
1: why not? Don't pay attention to us.
0: Yeah, if he says, oh, don't worry about me. No, don't make it about me. It's his day. Make it all about him.
1: My favorite is them wanting to buy something for me, and then I have to give them my card. That's my personal coup de grace. I just love that part.
0: Gift cards. That's where I love gift cards, because if I'm going to buy it for myself, I might as well go pick it out, too.
1: So I like that rule.
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1: So I got this email. We get a lot of emails about like, hey, play this song. Hey, there's a new artist. Try them. You know, I get that. Most of the time, you just kind of move on. This one really stuck out to me. It's a track. It's a song that someone wrote because of Paul Revere.
0: Oh, the Beastie Boys.
1: Yeah. And
0: They did it like this.
1: They said Elizabeth Nichols rings the warning bell with viral new song, Paul Revere.
0: Oh, Lord.
1: And I'm like, are we really doing Paul Revere songs now? Is it because of the 250th American birth? I didn't know. So I have not heard this, but I'm like, how is there? It's a country song.
2: Let's go.
1: Have to do with Paul Revere. I've never heard this. Let's listen together.
3: Listen, my ladies, and you shall hear of the midnight ride of Elizabeth Nichols.

back at home, but then I saw his location and he was in a parking lot for like 4 hours. One if by truck, two if by Uber, the losers are coming, the losers are coming. One if by truck, two if by Uber, the losers are coming, the losers are coming. Girls call me a patriot and boys just call me loud. If I see it, then I say it, I'll warn every girl in town. And boys act like the British, armed with pickup lines and beer. Suddenly I'm straight up Paul Revere. Hey girly, you don't

0: welcome for your service.
1: That's so well done. She didn't say anything about fishing or holes of golf or beer or none of that.
2: Well, she did say beer.
3: She did say beer.
1: Oh, yeah, my bad. You're right. That's why it's country.
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10: Tennessee Valley weather.
11: Wet and humid today with continued chances for on and off showers and storms. High temperatures in the low 80s. Tonight, scattered showers and storms with lows in the upper 60s. More of the same for Wednesday and Thursday with on and off showers and storms and high temperatures in the low to mid 80s. From the Storm Track 9 Weather Center, I'm meteorologist Olivia Glass.

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1: Man, you think a ticket for not wearing your seatbelt is like the worst thing that could happen? Well, until you get in a crash.
0: Suddenly, the ticket doesn't seem that bad. Click it. 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
1: Bubba, I made something that I want to teach you how to make because I think it's something you would love. First off, you like molten lava cake?
0: You know, what is that? What's a molten lava cake? What?
1: I don't know. I don't know. I feel like you.
2: You just got very exasperated.
1: Who doesn't know? Who doesn't know what
2: it's,
1: that is?
2: It's almost like a little bundt cake, and when you cut into it, the chocolate is molten. It's like liquid. It comes out. It pours out.
1: You never seen that before?
2: You've literally never.
0: No, seriously? I don't know what you guys are talking about.
2: Where have you been?
1: Wow. Okay.
0: I get the brownie and the ice cream when I'm at a restaurant. That's my dessert.
1: All right. Well, anyway, they make a thing.
0: It sounds great, though.
1: Yeah, you would love it. And it comes out. It's molten. Anyway, I did a Juicy Lucy. That is when you take ground beef and you get it kind of thin. You kind of roll it out and have it there, and you do two of those. But on the bottom one, you load it out like a tortilla. Yeah,
0: but it's ground meat.
1: Yeah. And okay. like wax paper, and you kind of so it doesn't stick. And then you put cheese on the bottom one, and then you take the other one and put it on top of it and crimp it all the way around and then grill it. So then when you're eating your burger, it's a cheeseburger, but you don't see it until you cut inside, and then the cheese oozes out of it.
0: So it's like those old hot dogs we used to buy when we were kids with the cheese already in it.
1: Yes.
2: Kind of, yeah.
1: But he doesn't know molten lava cake.
2: Right? That's what you went to?
1: He knows nasty hot dogs filled with cheese, but he doesn't know.
0: Dude, remember the ones where they add the pickle squares? They had the little cubed pickles inside with the cheese as well.
1: No.
0: They were big for at least six weeks.
2: You tried.
1: I did. I tried. It's hard.
0: I like this idea, though, of the meat. So how do you cook it? You just grill it.
1: Oh, you just grill it. Yeah.
0: Can I put it in the air fryer on the
2: sure.
0: little...
2: Sure.
0: You guys,
1: anything you say, we're gonna go. Yeah, can I put in the on my engine bay? Of course,
2: absolutely.
1: Yeah, a hair dryer, no problem.
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7: You've probably never heard of Lancaster, Tennessee. 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
8: Now tell them the whole story, John.
7: That's Chelsea, my wife. And what she means is I'm the eighth generation to grow up on our farm in Smith County.
8: And our boys make generation number nine.
7: I grew crops on this land, and I grew two great businesses.
8: Now John's growing a movement in his campaign for governor.
7: Tennessee needs a governor with CEO experience, someone tough like Trump.
8: Even President Trump tells people John is fantastic, and he really is.
7: President Trump makes tough decisions. That's what CEOs do, and it's what I'll do as governor. With our cities booming and people moving into our state like crazy, our governor will have to make tough decisions to keep Tennessee conservative.
8: A CEO who's tough like Trump. Yep. That's what we need, even if I am a little biased.
7: I'm John Rose. I'm asking for your support.
8: Pretty good for a farm boy, isn't it? Paid for by John Rose for governor.
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1: So, not only with the loss of Kyle Busch, by the way, the over the weekend, all the...
0: the tributes and everything.
1: So hard to watch, yeah.
0: Yeah, it was real tough. We lost another person on Friday. Somebody, not country, however, a big part of my childhood, and I'm going to just go ahead and back this up.
2: Right about now. About to be possessed.
1: Oh, I saw that. MC, I almost texted you.
0: And DJ Easy Rock, rock, rock. Hit it. Yeah. Rob Bass passed away. 59 years old. I was like, what?
1: That was a huge rap guy back in the day. Man.
0: I was, man. That was like part of my childhood. There's a video that's floating around somewhere of me at a skateboard competition doing my run to this song. And I'm like, I'm a man.
1: I'll tell you right now,
0: I was a bad kid.
1: Cookeville Cavaliers basketball team came out to this every single game.
0: Yeah. I mean, it's a part of that era.
3: I'm Rob Bass and I came to get down. I'm not internationally known.
0: But I'm known to rock the microphone.
1: Anyway, what did he die of?
0: Cancer. I don't know which cancer. And it's so funny. We were just talking about that the other day, too. Somebody passes away. What do you want to know?
1: Yeah, how they died.
0: So it was cancer. I don't know which cancer or how long it was something he dealt with, but
1: that stinks.
0: Yeah, so now both guys from this song, because DJ Easy Rock, who did all the production stuff, died like 10, 15 years ago.
1: Yeah.
0: And now Rob Bass is gone.
1: It's like you're making up names.
0: I know.

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1: Hi, this is Reba McEntire.
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1: Spelling Bee starts today, the National Spelling Bee. You can watch it on ION. It's become such a...
0: Dude, we actually stream the whole thing on TV?
1: Oh, yeah. It's its own commentators and all that. Oh, yeah. Graphics.
2: And Michaela steps up to the microphone now.
1: Wasted. I have some... So they start easy and get harder. This is like round... this is early on. Okay. So they have to work their way up. For all the local kids that are, you know, you have like in your school, in your district, in your, you know, conference or whatever. It's like, and it gets into the nationals.
0: Yeah.
1: But like early on, they're doing like interloper, shadow, axle, that kind of stuff.
0: Okay.
1: And then it gets harder, utensils.
0: You know, like axle is a word, even though I know how to spell it. It's one that doesn't, it's not spelled the way that you would think it would be. Like, you think it could be A-K-S-E-L.
1: Then they're going to, these kids are going to get into stuff like pompadour. Latitudorian. And
0: what?
1: Latitudorian. What, that
0: is that a real word? Latitudorian?
1: Skimamorph. Prolocitizer, like me.
0: Okay, now I'm thinking you're losing. Because they plagiarism? Have to say the words too. Like, you know, they have to say plagiarism. P-L-A. So, you know, they do have to do that. So they have to make sure that they understand the word. Isn't that why they say it?
1: I think so.
0: Like, so they spell the right word?
1: There's one like this one. Breviloquence. Breviloquence. Giffrenage.
0: Giffrenage.
1: Yeah, phosphorus.
0: What does breviloquence mean?
1: Dude, I don't even think I'm saying it right. You think I know what it means? Anyway, congratulations to those who have made it this far as the National Spelling Bee starts today. You can watch it on ION.
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14: Wet and humid today with continued chances for on and off showers and storms. High temperatures in the low 80s. Tonight, scattered showers and storms with lows in the upper 60s. More of the same for Wednesday and Thursday with on and off showers and storms and high temperatures in the low to mid 80s. From the Storm Track 9 Weather Center, I'm meteorologist Olivia Glass.

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1: Well, people love that Elizabeth Nichols song. So if you're a single woman, this is your song. It's your new siren song.
2: He took her home.
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2: Straight from the bar.
3: Are you sure?
2: I heard they got in the same car.
3: Oh my gosh.
2: And when I asked,
3: what'd you say?
2: Him where he was.
3: What'd he say?
2: He told me he was back at home, but then I saw his location and he was in a parking lot for like 4 hours. One if by truck, two if by Uber, the losers are coming, the losers are coming. One if by truck, two if by Uber, the losers are coming, the losers are coming. Girls call me a patriot and boys just call me loud. If I see it, then I say it, I'll warn every girl in town. And boys act like the British, armed with pickup lines and beer. Suddenly I'm straight up Paul Revere. Hey girly, you don't know.

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16: 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Hold your ears, folks. It's showtime.
0: Tuesday is not a test. It's a Tuesday. For Pete's sakes, get it right, boys. Welcome to Jimbo on the Radio this Tuesday morning at 10 o'clock. Let's go. Here we go. On the show today, don't forget the Classic Country Cafe coming up at noon. 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Details coming up. Hey, what would you do for $10 million? I've got one thing you could do, but a lot of people say no. And Conan is back. And it's not what you think. Let's just get going, shall we? Here's Kenny, Blaze of Glory, right here with Jimbo on the Radio.

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0: 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What hurts the most right here with Jimbo on the radio? You ever been called chopped liver? 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

0: Here's Atlanta, sweet country music right here with Jimbo on the radio. Hey, congrats to Kathy Bryson Ringgold. She was our latest winner of the Grand Ole Opry tickets and the backstage tour. Look, you need to get your entry in now. Do it at twanglife.net. Doesn't cost you anything, and you could be on your way to see the Grand Ole Opry and do that backstage tour on us. Well, you ever been called chop liver? Well, especially when your brand new baby boy calls you chopped liver. That's what Entertainer of the Year Cody Johnson just said. He said, being a dad is great, man. He said the baby's fat, he's healthy, and he's a mama's boy. He didn't expect that happening. Welcome to having a young little boy. Just wait, he'll grow up, want to play baseball, want to play the sports, but he will always be mama's boy, and you will always be chopped liver.
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14: Tennessee Valley weather.
15: Wet and humid today with continued chances for on and off showers and storms. High temperatures in the low 80s. Tonight, scattered showers and storms with lows in the upper 60s. More of the same for Wednesday and Thursday with on and off showers and storms and high temperatures in the low to mid 80s. From the Storm Track 9 Weather Center, I'm meteorologist Olivia Glass.
0: Well, summer is here, and we have a new hot dog to tell you about. If it's anything like the one I had yesterday, then it's going to be good. I'll have details on the way. Right now, it's AJ. She got the rhythm. I got the blues right here with Jimbo on the radio.

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0: There's Daryl Worley. I miss my friend right here with Jumbo on the radio. This Sunday at the Chattanooga Market, man, it's going to be a fun day. It's a karaoke party. You can stop singing in the shower now and sing in the spotlight at the Chattanooga Market. Of course, we're going to have the food trucks and our local artisans down there. It's going to be at the First Horizon Pavilion, absolutely free, and just make sure you have a camera for your friends that are going to do karaoke. Well, hey, stop it. I told you that I had a new hot dog for this summer. And I like Spam. I really do. I like Spam. But it's the Spam dog. It's pretty much Spam in the shape of a hot dog. They're doing this so they can try to sell them at stadiums, convenience stores, anywhere it's convenient. I guess they're just trying to get into the hot dog business. But with Spam, what are you going to top it with? A pineapple jalapeno salsa?
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0: 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Mr. Don Williams, I Believe in You, right here with Jimbo on the radio. Classic Country Cafe coming up at noon. Get your request in on the Q mobile app. I will get it ready, and we will have your request inside the cafe. Well, Conan is back. Not the comedian. Conan the Barbarian. And it's the original Conan. Arnold Schwarzenegger. Yep. He is going to begin filming. It's called King Conan. It films starting in 2027. Doesn't say when it's going to be released, but it's been 40 years since Conan the Barbarian was out. Of course, this announcement coincides with the 44th anniversary of the 1982 Conan the Barbarian. Confusing to me too. But they have not given us a release date yet. Probably because it's going to take a little longer to film now that old Arnold is now 78.
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0: There's Willie's Always on My Mind right here with Jimbo on the radio. Thanks to everybody who came out yesterday to Kia of Chattanooga. Had a great time out there. Boone, appreciate you, buddy. Thanks for having us out. For all the guys that stopped by the tent, all the salespeople that came over, Mrs. Griffin's hot dogs, Lord have mercy, those were good, good, good, good, good. And we had a wonderful time out there yesterday at Kia of Chattanooga. Well, I told you I had some dog names that have been inspired by country music. And they actually ranked these. And they say, wait a minute, here we go. Producers did it to me again. Here are the top 10. There was a tie between 9 and 10 between Chattapoochee and Tim McPaul. You get it. So number 8 was Waylon. Number 7 was Poncho. Somebody named their dog Reba. Somebody named their dog Miranda. Now this one, this could get a little confusing for some. At number 4, Whiskey. So you call your dog and you get a drink at the same time? I don't know. Winona was number 3. Loretta was number 2. And the number 1 dog name inspired by country music? Yeah, it's Jolene.
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13: Wet and humid today with continued chances for on and off showers and storms, high temperatures in the low 80s. Tonight, scattered showers and storms with lows in the upper 60s. More of the same for Wednesday and Thursday with on and off showers and storms and high temperatures in the low to mid 80s. From the Storm Track 9 Weather Center, I'm meteorologist Olivia Glass.
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0: wonder how country stars meet each other? Well, one of them says it's by choice and not by chance. Have the story coming up. Here's Ricky, Uncle Penn, right here with Jimbo on the radio. 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

stared off into that street light. And a vision filled his poor, poor heart with dread. For it was him lying drunk there in that gutter, clutching in his hand the letter that Johnny Walker read. And this is what it said.

0: There's Brad Paisley. He didn't have to be. Right here with Jimbo on the radio, Classic Country Legends. Q97.3, 99.3, Cafe at the top of the hour. Have you gotten me your request on the Q mobile app? Do it right now. Just click the little microphone. You don't have the app? Oh, shame on you. 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You know we'll use those at any given time. Well, you ever wondered how country stars meet each other? Most women right now, they're inspired by these friendships that are growing. You know, like between Miranda Lambert and Ella Langley and even Lainey Wilson. But ever wonder how that happened?
1: It was on a red carpet. You just grab me by the shoulders. You're like, we're going to work together. And I was like, okay. Because as you can tell, if you know Ella at all, when she sets her mind to something, it's happening. And I'm pretty strong too, but I was like, this girl knows what she wants. I guess we're going to work together.
0: That relationship seems to be working out pretty good, don't you think? Between Miranda and Ella? I do.
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0: Steve Warner and Life's Highway right here with Jimbo on the radio on this Tuesday. Getting ready for the cafe. It's just around the corner. Get ready, get ready. Oh, you hadn't got ready? Well, shame on you. Get that request in on the Q mobile app. Well, I asked a little earlier in the show, what would you do for $10 million? And they asked this simple question. Would you wear a blindfold for 24 hours in exchange for $10 million? There is a catch, though. You cannot sleep, and you cannot touch the blindfold. And that's all I got to do to get $10 million? Where do I sign up? Believe it or not, there were 3% of the people who said absolutely not. And those 3% are morons.
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0: ain't nothing but country. 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Okay, boys. Yep, wrap it up. 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
0: All right, youngins, let's go. 423-702-9799. 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All right, here you go. Here's you lonely on the

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1: 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It's Hey Porter.
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1: If you don't mind, play a little bit of Confederate Railroad.
0: Okay. Forward or backwards? I mean, it is a train.
1: Either way.
0: Oh, okay.
1: Either way, whichever one works better. 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
0: In this day and age, it'll sound better than the stuff they're putting out.

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Tracy Lawrence, I see it now, right here on the Classic Country Cafe. Ah, yes, yes, very good song. Leading to a very good contest. How do you like that? 423-702-9799. Now's the time to call. You be caller 10, and I'm going to hook you up with a family four-pack of tickets to Soquy Mountain Water Park up in Pigeon Forge, Tennessee. All right, light them up. 423-702-9799. You be my 10th caller, and you will be my winner. How's that? Here's Joe DiMessina. I'm all right on the Classic Country Cafe.

0: 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Hello, who am I talking to?
1: Iron Hayden.
0: Well, where are you calling from, my friend?
1: Fort Payne, Alabama.
0: Fort Payne, Alabama. Well, you're going to have to make the trip up to Pigeon Forge, Tennessee, and go a-splashing at Soaky Mountain.
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0: 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It is. You're still breaking up, but throw it at me. See if I can figure it out.
1: Okay, it's the girl made in Japan.
0: Oh, little old Buck. Okay.
1: That's him.
0: I'll go ahead and play her.
1: Put him in line.

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And she said, how about some Ella? I said,

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0: Ed, nice to meet y'all too. Thanks for stopping by Kia of Chattanooga and seeing me.
1: All right, buddy. You have a great day.
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3: 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That ticket? That was nothing. 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
6: From the Langley Roofing Weather Center.
7: Wet and humid today with continued chances for on and off showers and storms. High temperatures in the low 80s. Tonight, scattered showers and storms with lows in the upper 60s. More of the same for Wednesday and Thursday with on and off showers and storms and high temperatures in the low to mid 80s. From the Storm Track 9 Weather Center, I'm meteorologist Olivia Glass.
6: Thanks, Olivia. Right now in Chattabogue, we got cloudy skies and 80 degrees. So let's wrap up the cafe with one of my requests today. It is a Q future country classic. Here is Chris Jansen. It's called Me and a Beer.
8: Prettiest girl I'd ever seen. Look at her, man, look at me. I thought I can't just walk up and ask her to dance.

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1: 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No! 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

0: is how you start out the final hour of Jimbo on the Radio for a Tuesday. Little Boot Scootin' Boogie with Brooks and Dunn. There is a new store in town. They're calling it the Retro Store.
1: Miss the good old days? Then head to the Retro Store.
0: Okay. Like it already.
1: Where nostalgia is always in stock.
0: Yes.
1: They've got Rubik's Cubes,
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Keith Urban, making memories of us right here with Jimbo on the radio on this Tuesday afternoon. Miss Reba has a brand new song out, and I've got it for you. Here's Reba McEntire and Hurt Like That, right here with Jimbo on the radio.

0: That's brand new music from classic country legend Reba McEntire. It's called Hurt Like That, right here with Jimbo on the radio. You know, she's celebrating 50 years in the industry, and she's releasing 5 new EPs. That's one of them, called Hurt Like That. We'll have 4 more from her to celebrate those 50 years.
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13: Wet and humid today with continued chances for on and off showers and storms, high temperatures in the low 80s. Tonight, scattered showers and storms with lows in the upper 60s. More of the same for Wednesday and Thursday with on and off showers and storms and high temperatures in the low to mid 80s. From the Storm Track 9 Weather Center, I'm meteorologist Olivia Glass.
0: Thanks, Olivia. Right now, cloudy skies, 80 degrees.
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0: Jimmy Atkins and the Farmer's Daughter right here on Classic Country Legends Q 97.3, 99.3. You know, I love pets. I do. I got four puppies and a cat that thinks she's a dog. And I love our vets, too. Our veterans have sacrificed more than I could ever imagine. Now, put those two together. Down in Texas, follow this story now, there was a homeless veteran who was forced to leave his puppy outside a fire station, and he also wrote a heartfelt letter asking them for help of taking care. Well, they took care of the dog. They also stepped in to help the veteran.
1: It was a heartbreaking letter. He was torn. Do I give up this partner of mine? That's a hard choice. In his eyes, that's the only family he had.
2: They unchained him, brought him in the backyard, gave him some food and water.
3: Pretty cool to have a dog in the fire station with us.
2: He feels like he's part of our little family.
4: We are the home outreach prevention and education team. We got him a dental appointment, and then Operation Texas Strong donated an RV, so we spent a lot of the day trying to find a place to take the RV and be able to place it that would fit into his budget.
0: How about that? Stepping up to help a vet who was in need, took care of his pet as well. That, my friend, is what we need to do for all of our veterans.
5: You've probably never heard of Lancaster, Tennessee. It's where I grew up on our family's farm.
6: Now tell them the whole story, John.
5: That's Chelsea, my wife. And what she means is I'm the eighth generation to grow up on our farm in Smith County.
6: And our boys make generation number nine.
5: I grew crops on this land, and I grew two great businesses.
6: Now John's growing a movement in his campaign for governor.
5: Tennessee needs a governor with CEO experience, someone tough like Trump.
6: Even President Trump tells people John is fantastic, and he really is.
5: President Trump makes tough decisions. That's what CEOs do, and it's what I'll do as governor. With our cities booming and people moving into our state like crazy, our governor will have to make tough decisions to keep Tennessee conservative.
6: A CEO who's tough like Trump. Yep. That's what we need, even if I am a little biased.
5: I'm John Rose. I'm asking for your support.
6: Pretty good for a farm boy, isn't it? Paid for by John Rose for governor.
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11: 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However you make money work, Wells Fargo can work with that.
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0: and guys, too. You hate those buggies at the store that want to turn left and you want to go straight? Well, I've got a story that may straighten all of this out. Just stay with me. Here's Confederate Railroad.
1: It

0: There's Miss Dolly. Why'd you come in here looking like that? Shame on you. Jimbo on the radio. Classic Country Legends Q 97.3, 99.3. Now, you ever go to the store and you grab a shopping cart and you start to take off? The cart goes left and you're going right. I despise that. That gets all over me. And I'll take that buggy back and find me one that actually rolls. I do it. I know a lot of ladies who do it. And Target, they have decided they are going to reimagine the shopping cart. And they're rolling it out, sorry the pun, rolling this out to Target stores all across America. They say they're going to have smoother maneuverability, ergonomic handles, a deeper, more comfortable, and secure child seat. How'd they know? They asked the baby if it was more comfortable. They increased the basket space for bulk goods. They've made the cup holders larger. And they've designed this with durability and sustainability in mind because it's all plastic from top to bottom. And when it's totally wore out, you just recycle it. Okay. They say it won't blow your mind, but they... I also said it will make it easier for you to blow your paycheck at Target.
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0: Guys, thank you so much for being a part of the show today. Love you from the bottom of my heart, guys, and I will see you tomorrow. 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

0: 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And this is Dale Mitchell. This past Friday, another winner of Grand Ole Opry tickets with our Food City Grand Ole Opry brain teaser, Neil Mason of Galesville, Alabama, correctly identified our subject last week as Kathy Matea, another Food City Grand Ole Opry brain teaser on the way this Friday afternoon at 5:10. And if you solve it first, you'll win yourself a pair of tickets to the one and only Grand Ole Opry. First clue, we give you clues to help you figure it out. First clue comes along this Wednesday afternoon at 4:20. We have clues at that time also on Thursday and Friday. So get those clues. 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
8: Wet and humid today with continued chances for on and off showers and storms. High temperatures in the low 80s. Tonight, scattered showers and storms with lows in the upper 60s. More of the same for Wednesday and Thursday with on and off showers and storms and high temperatures in the low to mid 80s. From the Storm Track 9 Weather Center, I'm meteorologist Olivia Glass.

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0: 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There's Kenny Chesney. And Don't Happen Twice, the first ever Renaissance Fair in Chattanooga is happening this Saturday in Coolidge Park. The hours are from 10 a.m. until 8 p.m. that day, free of charge. 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The first ever Chattanooga Renaissance Fair on Saturday, May 30th, on the North Shore. A reminder from Q97, 399.3, where George Strait is standing straight ahead.
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1: Back a few months ago, I was headlining at a great big nightclub. And he put me up a couple of days early. I came in a couple of days early, and they put me up at what they call the Star Suite. Now, here I am, headliner in one of the biggest nightclubs in the country, and I wake up at 8 o'clock in the morning in this Star Suite all by myself. Yeah, that's what I said. Aw. But I did what I've always done, man, to cheer myself up. I picked up my guitar, I sat down, I wrote me a little song. Now this is how it feels to be alone at the top of the hill and trying to figure out why.
2: Oh Lord, it's hard to be home.

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0: 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There's Keith Whitley. And don't close your eyes. 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
6: Tennessee Valley Weather.
7: Wet and humid today with continued chances for on and off showers and storms. High temperatures in the low 80s. Tonight, scattered showers and storms with lows in the upper 60s. More of the same for Wednesday and Thursday with on and off showers and storms and high temperatures in the low to mid 80s. From the Storm Track 9 Weather Center, I'm meteorologist Olivia Glass.

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0: 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Here's some good news. 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They started today at 8:30 this morning till 5 each afternoon. All refurbished, looking nice and fresh, and it's good news for all the folks who need to access that. That's the Red Bank Driver Services Center, now reopened in Red Bank after that remodel. Good news indeed. Vince Gill on the way next on Q97 399.3.
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1: President Trump makes tough decisions. That's what CEOs do, and it's what I'll do as governor. 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
2: 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Yep, that's what we need, even if I am a little biased.
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0: 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All my rowdy friends are coming over tonight. Oh, it's going to be a fine time. Hank Jr. on your home for classic country legends, 3:49, as we take our first look at this afternoon's drive time traffic. Robin Daniels is in the chair over there watching everything for us on the highways this afternoon. Here's the latest.
1: Major roadways all looking good this afternoon. Nothing really slowing you down. Ultewa-Ringgold Road, you are going to be a bit slow around Stanford Gap. We've got crews out doing some road maintenance there. Now, over the weekend, of course, with all the rain, we had standing water and fallen trees caused problems in some locations. Fortunately, today we have not had any heavy rain in the immediate Chattanooga area, but if we do get heavy rain this afternoon and that does cause problems, we'll keep you posted.
0: 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It's no pay May, and that means no payments till August at Kia of Cleveland and KiaofCleveland.com.
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Good afternoon. Hope you're doing well today on this short work week for a lot of folks. Hopefully you too. Here's Gary Morris. I'll Never Stop Loving You on Classic Country, Q97.3, 99.3.

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0: 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At the time, he had not hit any huge hits for like 2 or 3 years. That song signaled that he was back. Glenn Campbell doing Rhinestone Cowboy on your home for Classic Country Legends. It's 419. We'll take a look at our StormTrack 9 Weather Center forecast coming up. Still got some rain on the way, so be prepared for that. Let's check drive time traffic now. Robin's got that for us over in the drive time traffic center.
1: And 24 eastbound about 9 or 10 minutes from downtown to the split. Westbound 24 is good. 153 north end, you got a broken down vehicle between Bonnie Oaks and Highway 58. They've moved everything out of the roadway over to the right shoulder, so no real problem there. 75 is good both ways between Cleveland and Dalton. Watch out for accidents. Bonnie Oaks at Preservation Drive. Also on Signal Mountain Boulevard and James Boulevard. And we've got that road maintenance going on Ulduar-Ringgold Road near Standifer Gap.
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7: From the Langley Roofing Weather Center.
8: Scattered showers and a few storms at times during the night, but otherwise partly cloudy and very humid. Overnight lows upper 60s. No change to the forecast Wednesday or Thursday. We're not looking at any all-day washouts, but at times a scattered shower or storm, partly cloudy in between. Afternoon highs in the low 80s. From the StormTrack 9 Weather Center, I'm meteorologist David Glenn.
9: We have sunny skies right now, mostly sunny skies at the moment anyway, and 82 degrees.

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0: 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Craig Morgan and Almost Home on your home for classic country legends. This looks interesting. Not for me, I'd break my neck, but it might be for you. Bring the family to the Silent Disco Skate Night this Friday night, the 29th, at the Commons in Collegedale. 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It's from 5 until 8 p.m. this Friday night at the Commons in Collegedale for ages 8 and up. That's the Silent Disco Skate Night. Okay. On the way, Alan Jackson, and right now, an update on Drive Time Traffic. Back to Robin in the Drive Time Traffic Center for the latest.
1: And once again, the major roadways all looking good. 24 eastbound, about 11 or 12 minutes to get from downtown to the split. Everything else, no problem on the major roadways. Now, we still have some accidents that are working you need to watch out for. Bonnie Oaks at Preservation Drive, Gun Barrel at Standifer Gap, Wilcox at Riverside, Signal Mountain, still that accident working, Signal Mountain Boulevard at James Boulevard, and we've got that road maintenance going on, Ultua-Ringgold Road near Standifer Gap.
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0: 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One time son-in-law of Johnny Cash when he was married to Roseanne. There's Rodney Crowell and Stars on the Water. 448, an update on drive time traffic. 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
1: And 24 eastbound, 11 or 12 minutes from downtown at the Split. Westbound 24, everything is good. 153, no problem between I-75 and the dam. 75 moving well both directions between Cleveland and Dalton. Still accidents working Bonnie Oaks at Preservation Drive and also Gun Barrel at Standifer Gap.
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0: 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It's 5:10. We're about to kick off an extra long set of continuous classic country for you next, so hang on for that. And remember that we've got clue number one to help you solve this week's Food City Grand Ole Opry brain teaser coming up about 4:20 tomorrow afternoon. Get that first clue at that time, and also clues on Thursday and Friday at that time. And then we'll try to solve the brain teaser at 5:10 for a pair of tickets to the Grand Ole Opry from Food City and the Opry in Classic Country, Q97-399-3. Traffic update now. Back to Robin in the Drive Time Traffic Center.
1: 24 eastbound looks good. 11 or 12 minutes from downtown to the split. Westbound 24 is a little slow passing downtown, but nothing to worry about. 153 is moving well between I-75 and then AM-75. Looks good both ways between Cleveland and Dalton. Watch out for an accident, Shalford at Gillespie, and we still have road crews out doing some maintenance on Ottawa-Ringgold Road near Pine Ridge Road, and traffic is slow both directions there.
0: 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It's No Pay May, and that means no payments till August at Kia of Cleveland and KiaofCleveland.com.
2: From the Langley Roofing Weather Center,
3: Tennessee Valley Weather.
4: Scattered showers and a few storms at times during the night, but otherwise partly cloudy and very humid. Overnight lows, upper 60s. No change to the forecast Wednesday or Thursday. We're not looking at any all-day washouts, but at times a scattered shower or storm, partly cloudy in between. Afternoon highs in the low 80s. From the Storm Track 9 Weather Center, I'm meteorologist David Glenn.
0: It's mostly cloudy right now in our studios. We have 82 degrees.

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0: 24 eastbound. Watch out for an accident between I-59 and Wildwood. They do have everything moved out of the roadway. Still a bit slow through there. Then once you get to downtown, it's about 11 or 12 minutes from downtown to the split. Westbound 24 is good. 153 northbound, a little busy toward the dam. 153 southbound, slowing down approaching I-75, mostly for traffic getting onto 75 northbound. 75 is good both ways between Cleveland and Dalton. We still have those road crews out doing some maintenance on Ultawa Ringgold Road near Pine Ridge Road.
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If you're going to Winnemucca Mac with me, you can ride. And so I climbed into the cab, and then I settled down inside. He asked me if I'd seen a road with so much dust and sand, and I said, listen.

Parkersburg, Gravelburg, Colorado, Ellensburg, Rexburg, Vicksburg, El Dorado, Laramore, Atmore, Havistall, Chattanooga, Chaska, Nebraska, Alaska, Opelika, Baraboo, Waterloo, Kalamazoo, Kansas City, Sioux City, Cedar City, Dodge City.

0: 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He has. He's been all those places. 549, got some Joe Diffie on the way with the advantages of pickup trucks next on Q97, 399.3, and an update now on drive time traffic. 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
1: 24 eastbound, still that accident between I-59 and Wildwood, so a slow go through there. Once you're past Wildwood, though, it's a good ride to downtown. From downtown to the split, only about 10 or 11 minutes. Westbound 24 is moving well. 153 looks good between I-75 and the dam. 75 northbound, a little slow through the construction. As you pass Hamilton Place, southbound 75, everything is good.
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in Augusta. She was sitting at the end of the bar when I saw her. And with a little wine and a little time, she would be a prize to win.

0: 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Classic Country Legends. There's T.G. Shepherd. And do you want to go to heaven? That ain't the way to get there, folks. And you got Dale Mitchell here. We're doing a day out with Dad for Father's Day again this year with the Atlanta Braves and Classic Country, Q97 399 3. 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And every afternoon we're drawing a winner for a 4-pack of tickets to a Braves game coming up here on Father's Day weekend. So get those entries in there for a day out with Dad with the Braves for Father's Day here from Classic Country, Q97 399 3. Storm Track 9 Weather Center forecast and Alan Jackson coming up for you next.
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10: From the Langley Roofing Weather Center.
11: Scattered showers and a few storms at times during the night, but otherwise partly cloudy and very humid. Overnight lows upper 60s. No change to the forecast Wednesday or Thursday. We're not looking at any all-day washouts, but at times a scattered shower or storm, partly cloudy in between. Afternoon highs in the low 80s. From the Storm Track 9 Weather Center, I'm meteorologist David Glenn.
0: Mostly cloudy skies right now. We have 81 degrees. Q9.

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1: It's a story that will get your ire up, but it will answer an age-old question. 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
1: Hey, I am kind of curious. Did you go out and get one over the holiday weekend? Dunkin' Donuts unleashed its viral iced beverage buckets nationwide last Friday, and they are huge. 48-ounce buckets are filled to the rim with Dunkin's iced coffee, but they don't come cheap. Nationally, the average around $13. Now, what should not be the shock is the novelty of them, which forced sellouts at many locations, which makes me feel sorry for the average Joe just looking for a cheap cup of coffee. And of course, they were allowed to use replacement containers instead. The easiest attained in that volume were bright orange in color and readily available at the nearest Home Depot.
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13: Scattered showers and a few storms at times during the night, but otherwise partly cloudy and very humid. Overnight lows upper 60s. No change to the forecast Wednesday or Thursday. We're not looking at any all-day washouts, but at times a scattered shower or storm, partly cloudy in between. Afternoon highs in the low 80s. From the StormTrack 9 Weather Center, I'm meteorologist David Glenn.

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2: It is hard for me to keep up these days on social media, but you know what? I do the best I can to share a few funny photos, some super silly stuff, and behind-the-scenes things, too. But when that well runs dry, I rely on my rowdy friends to keep the laughs rolling in, and they can be your buddies, too, when you follow me on Facebook, TikTok, and YouTube at Rowdy Vision. So what's up with them today? Well, Todd is not looking forward to this. He says he's on his way to HR again for nicknaming his coworker MasterCard because they take credit for other people's work. Oh, and something tells me this has happened to you. And at least Emily has found a way to express it. She says, I hate it when I'm singing along to a song and the artist gets the words wrong. And I do believe that Janie is exasperated. And I bet a lot of you feel the same way she does. She says, at this point, if I get picked up by aliens, I'm just going to go ahead and consider it to be a rescue mission instead of an abduction.
0: You are Riding with Rowdy.
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1: Oh, this made my blood boil when I heard about it. Bet it's going to do the same to you. A woman was stunned after her lifelong friend allegedly removed her from a wedding party because she feared her friend's wheelchair would distract guests from the ceremony. Now, this drama began days after the woman was hit by a car, leaving her with a broken leg and heavy bruising and confined to a wheelchair while she recovers. But Bridezilla allegedly suggested it would be best if her friend skipped the wedding entirely because she and another wheelchair-using guest would, and I'm quoting, steal all the attention. As you can imagine, her story quickly ignited outrage online with several commenters encouraging the injured woman to go ahead and skip that wedding altogether, return the wedding gift, and reconsider their friendship. And that's the way I'm leaning too.
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